0: Labour MP Shannon Halbert.
1: The current public service strike by the Public Service Association reaches over 18 rallies across 16 locations and 10,000 people, asking for better wages as a response to the cost of living and stagnating wages previously. Meanwhile, AI regulation and data centre building have become hot topics due to the building of Aotearoa's first data centre in Southland, with parties scrambling to compete in resolutions and regulations. Furthermore, the supermarket duopoly has become a target of Green Party policy, with Labour set to announce their own policy on the subject in the coming weeks. I spoke to Labour MP Shannon Halbert about these issues. So the recent public servant strike saw the Public Service Association, or the PSA, organise 18 rallies across 16 locations with over 10,000 people striking. One of the main concerns was that salary offerings hadn't moved with the cost of living, as many of the affected were in the 60k to 70k a year zone. Anna, first of all, do you think this strike action is justified?
2: Well, it's certainly justified. It's a massive demonstration that Kiwis just can't afford three more years of a National-led government. We've seen cuts after cuts. And you just can't cut your way to better public services in New Zealand that people rely on.
1: Yes, so the Public Service Association has regarded the pay increases that they've been offered as quite insulting, which is why they were forced to move into the strike action. The increases in wages have decreased significantly under the national government compared to what they were under Labour. Just wondering, how would Labour financially stem these increased public service worker wages?
2: Well, we're certainly not committed to going ahead with the cuts that the national government has made in this year's budget. We believe in investing in public services. We think it's important that families have the services available to them that they rely on. But cuts is exactly what National continues to choose. For us, the public service is an important part of our society, and those people are not only just workers, but they're actually people with families that spend money in our local economy. And so we want to make sure that their wages are at the level that they need to be and that they're recognised and valued.
1: Public Service Minister Paul Goldsmith accused the PSA of running a campaign to, quote, change the government. What are your thoughts on this criticism?
2: Well, good on them, because that's the reality of how this national government has treated the public service. They've not only cut them, but they've talked them down. And so I'm not surprised that thousands of workers from our public service are standing up against this government because of the ill treatment that they've had over the past 3 years and the significant cuts that don't make any sense.
1: I think also the PSA responded to those comments saying that if the government had been willing to meet their demands, there wouldn't have been a strike, and that they attempted to engage in good faith.
2: That's quite typical of Paul Goldsmith and the national government. Anyone who disagrees with them, they target and talk down. And the reality is that this government and Paul Goldsmith is making it harder for people to vote this election. They've changed the rules to push the enrolment date out to the 25th of October. And that's just another example of how anyone that disagrees with this government is punished.
1: Moving on to AI and data centre regulation. So Labour has announced new policy regarding the regulation of AI and data centres, and this includes an Office of AI, which is responsible for handling the development and also the issues that AI bring with it. Sticking in the public service sector, do you believe that AI will be making a large difference within the public service sector over the next years?
2: Well, the reality is that AI is already making a significant difference in the way that we interact in the public service and the jobs that New Zealanders do on a day-to-day basis. And that's why Labour will make sure that New Zealand is ready to seize the opportunities that AI is presenting, that equally we manage the risks and ensure that people benefit from the technology.
1: AI is currently becoming more and more expensive to operate on large scales, with many businesses also attempting, especially in the US, are attempting to kind of curb its usage because of its creation costs and association with RAM as well as water and energy costs, like prices of tokens to use AI are rising. But despite this, it is being hailed as a future with a lack of alternative. Do you believe that the rush into AI is happening too quickly amidst a changing market of its value and cost?
2: It's certainly important that we adapt and that we adapt fast. AI is changing the way that we work, how we access services and how we make decisions. And what Labor will do is make sure that that works for Kiwis. Because if used well, AI has huge, huge benefits. Things like cutting hospital paperwork so doctors and nurses have more time with patients. Workers and small businesses can be more productive. And certain services can be delivered more efficiently. But we also, at the same time, cannot leave it up to big international tech companies to decide how it shapes our future. And so that's why Labor has created our plan to make AI work for Kiwis, not just the companies that build and own it. And that's the, you know, contrast between us and a national-led government.
1: Just moving on to data centres, I know the Greens had proposed a one-year building stop, which I think Labor was not quite that supportive of. But so do data centres make sense to build in New Zealand due to the low number of workers they employ and also the significant usage of natural resources?
2: Well, our AI action plan sets out clear rules for data centres. We want to make sure that households aren't left carrying the cost. We need to continue to work through these sorts of developments and can't turn a blind eye to them.
1: I guess with the data centre, the issue would be obviously these are foreign companies that are coming in, building these large data centres with, I'm guessing, a majority of the profit probably going overseas, while there aren't many jobs created in Aotearoa, New Zealand, whether data centres in general are even a practical thing to have in the country.
2: Well, Labor's key focus this election is around ensuring that we get on top of the spike in unemployment that has been seen under Christopher Luxon's government. We want to ensure in our AI action plan that big decisions aren't left to tech companies, that they are investing in Aotearoa, New Zealand. But most of all, we want to set clear rules for data centres. So there's boundaries in place that are on Kiwis' terms. And that's the contrast between us and a national-led government.
1: Just moving on, the Greens' Kiwi Mart policy and the supermarket duopoly. Greens have suggested a state-owned supermarket called Kiwi Mart to increase competition against the current supermarket duopoly of Woolworths and Foodstuffs. Labor has commented they do also have a plan to fight this duopoly, but I believe these plans are currently under wraps and yet to be released to the public. Do you believe the Kiwi Mart idea to be a good policy?
2: Well, we know the reality that every New Zealander is facing when they go into the supermarket, that milk prices are up, butter is up, you know, basic mints has skyrocketed in the cost, you know, and that's an example of meat that will feed a whole family. And they've all got more expensive under this government. That's why Labor's commitment has been to the cost of living and bringing down those costs wherever we can. We will be laying out our policy direction on this, and so that won't be too much longer, and I look forward to sharing that.
1: So National and the ACT Party especially have been very critical of this policy, and even outside of their opinions, it seems the only real alternative to this duopoly would be overseas supermarkets entering the NZ market. Do you think that this, for example, overseas supermarkets expanding would benefit economic incentives and competition over the idea of a state-owned supermarket?
2: Well, we absolutely agree that supermarket duopoly isn't working and we need stronger competition in the market to bring prices down. When we were last in government, we took on a supermarket duopoly. We banned restrictive land covenants. We enforced mandatory wholesale access. And we introduced a grocery commissioner. I remember last election, you know, National absolutely criticised the idea of us putting a grocery commissioner in place. And look how further behind we are now as a result. But the reality is we are working through a large amount of policy. We'll be announcing that in due course. But our absolute focus will be on bringing down the cost of living. Christopher Luxon promised to fix the cost of living. He hasn't been able to do that, and we will certainly be doing that as a Labor-led government.
1: That was Labor MP Shannon Halpert about the current public service strike, AI regulation and data centre building, as well as the supermarket duopoly.
0: That was our weekly chat with Labor MP Shannon Halpert.
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5: Auckland Council's planning committee has voiced strong opposition to fast-track projects where the council is unable to meet infrastructure demands. Council has raised concerns about the extra expenses, the pressures of urban development in rural areas, and approval processes that have bypassed council planning. Councillors voted unanimously to assess the legality of imposing targeted rates and of refusing services to these fast-tracked housing developments. And the City Rail Link's opening day is this Sunday, September 13. This follows last month's station open days, where communities got a chance to visit stations ahead of the official opening. For City Counselling this week, I spoke to Councillor Shane Henderson about both of these topics. I started by asking about the basis of Council's strong opposition to fast-track projects.
6: Yeah, so the long and short of it is Council is a planning authority. So when we consent developments and we say, look, in our future development strategy, here's where we'd like more housing and that kind of thing, that has infrastructure attached to it. So to have the housing to be successful, we need water pipes, we need roads, we need parks, we need all the things that a community would need to live a good life in that area. And so with fast-track residential development, that's essentially saying, look, all that planning, everything that you've been doing, throw that all out the window, and we're going to chuck a bunch of houses in places that you did not anticipate. And that has obviously huge consequences on the planning of the city, but also the finances of the city, because we have to try and service those developments somehow. And so this is why Auckland councillors have taken a pretty strong stance against sort of housing and as part of the fast-track development. Infrastructure is a separate issue. I think housing is the real issue here, yeah.
5: Council's made it clear that they wouldn't be able to or wouldn't want to provide services to people living in some of these fast-track developments. But what does that mean for the people who move into these areas who are told they are still within the super city borders? How is council making sure those expectations are managed if these projects do go ahead?
6: Well, that's the issue, right? And we do need to manage the expectations of residents that could potentially move into these places, because that's not just a now conversation. Because if you're talking about right now, then you can do things like private infrastructure, you can do things like rates and targeted rates and all those kind of, there's tools available, right? The issue for me is the next generation of people that buy into these developments and say, look, where's our library? Where's our park? Where's everything else that the rest of the city enjoys? And so you're creating a future bill for ratepayers that they never anticipated. And we've been advised this can run into the billions, potentially. And so that's a huge issue. And so we need to be straight with people about this. And that's why we're taking such a strong stance. I think we're being responsible for the Auckland public.
5: Fast-track projects are a signature of this government. How much of this discussion is shaped by central government versus local government? And as a secondary question to that, what impact could the election this year have?
6: Yeah, it's largely shaped by central government. And that kind of leads me to my kind of election pitch as well for government parties. Is, look, you've got to listen to local government. You have to treat us as partners and treat us with respect in terms of planning the city. And I would go even further and say, look, maybe you should think about not having housing as a fast-track category. That would be where my personal politics is. So, yeah, I mean, treat us as partners and with respect, I think, is the main mission for us. And, yeah, work with us in central government because, yeah, fast-track legislation, I mean, this isn't working with us. We've got to do better.
5: And it's been years in the making and in recent weeks been marked by exciting opening events. What have you heard about people's thoughts on the CRL opening this weekend?
6: Oh, my goodness. Isn't this exciting? So Sunday, we're open. The CRL's open, and Auckland's going to have a subway system with a couple of new stations. It is going to make a huge difference in the lives of so many people. It's going to bring rapid public transport into the orbit of so many Aucklanders. And it's just such an exciting day for the city. I mean, it's a buzz. Everyone's talking about it. And, you know, I just encourage people to jump on and have a bit of a crack, because our public transport system is going from strength to strength. And in the future, obviously, we've got to look at the best way we're handling the feeders and look at how we can make it as affordable as we can. So there's always ongoing conversations. But look, let's get excited this weekend and let's get into it, because it's going to be a really fantastic day and a historic day for the city.
5: BFM is based on Karangahape Road, and we've heard from a lot of the businesses in the CBD around us that they are pretty dependent on the CRL succeeding, even taking out loans just to stay afloat until this weekend. How confident are you that the CRL will deliver, especially for these businesses who've put so much on the line in the hopes that it will succeed?
6: Yes, supremely confident. I would be pretty happy, honestly, if I was a business that was feeding that CRL catchment right now. Obviously, we're doing our best to make this a success. I'd encourage Aucklanders out there, because there are people listening to this, maybe thinking about trying it. Jump on the CRL and make a day of it and shop in these businesses that are really fantastic, actually. And, yeah, let's make this a success for our city, because it will be a success in the individual lives of Aucklanders and their families, definitely.
5: The CRL is also so much more than just a train route. A lot of investment was made into the stations themselves, including an architecture, design, the art, to make the stations feel really like an important centrepiece in our city. There are a lot of people who ask why so much was spent on making the CRL look good as well as being functional. Where do you stand on beautifying infrastructure?
6: Yeah, look, my personal view is that these are the things that need to be the pride of a city, right? They need to be something that we can be proud of as Aucklanders, and also visitors can have that attraction. So, yeah, I mean, we can. There's always design choices, and always choices you make as to how functional you make it versus how beautiful you make it. I think we've struck a pretty good balance, and actually the costs have been fairly reasonable for such a large infrastructure project that goes into the decades and the generations. Just while I'm on the topic, I don't know if you're going to ask me about this, but everybody can jump on the AT Journey Planner right now on their phones and just plan out their route and have a bit of a look at how the CRL functions as well. So give that a little look, I'd say.
5: Well, actually, that's a good point, and I was going to ask about that, but maybe I'll pivot. Now that we've got the CRL, people are saying we're a real grown-up city, maybe comparable to somewhere like Melbourne or Sydney. But now that we've got the CRL, without moving the goalposts, what infrastructure projects would you like to see invested in the city next?
6: Yeah, there's always work to be done to get to that level, A, but that's where we should be. I hope that the CRL actually helps us be ambitious and positive about the city and actually really have some belief in our city that we can solve some of these major issues and we can keep going. I think people are going to get that vibe, and it's really cool as an Aucklander. Specific projects, I think the Northwest Busway is an absolutely crucial project that we've got to be getting funded and getting on with. I think personally, this is my personal politics, we need to look at the fare cap, and we need to look at lowering that and making public transport more affordable for more people. These are a couple of the things we can do, but there's always stuff to be done, and I'd always love people's ideas as well, so feel free to get in touch. But yeah, Auckland's just continuing to go from strength to strength, and I'm really proud of that.
5: I should flag this, but we've had some listeners text in and call in and say that the next thing they'd like to see is light rail to the airport. So where do you stand on that?
6: Love that idea. Rapid transit in some form for public transport is an absolute must. And honestly, the airport is a very important place to service. But also that southern isthmus to the airport, I think that's such a crucial place. Places like Mount Roskill, we need to be looking at that and how can we service that a lot better. So it's not just an airport conversation. I think it's a southern kind of isthmus of Auckland conversation. But yeah, I'm well up for that personally. We've got to just keep this sort of issue in the front of people's minds, because the investment will be pretty big. But, we got to get started as soon as we can.
5: That was Councillor Shane Henderson on Council's opposition to fast-track development and the City Rail Link opening this weekend in Tāmaki Makaurau.
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5: We'll be right back after a short break. 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
3: Health New Zealand, Te Whatu recently issued a reminder that many winter illnesses are still circulating in our communities, including influenza A. The latest outbreak is a highly infectious variant of influenza called subclade K, increasing the number of people who develop more severe illness and increasing pressure on the health system. This morning I talked to Dr. Mamairoa David, Senior Māori Medical Advisor with the Immunisation Advisory Centre, on the importance of influenza vaccination, especially for tamariki and pepi. So it has felt like the influenza outbreak this year has been particularly bad. Mm. I know that's not just my anecdotal experience. What has made this outbreak so unusual this year?
1: Yeah, I think there's lots of components, you know. I think we can't underestimate that the long tail of COVID mistrust is still there. And I feel a lot of people aren't taking advantage of the flu vaccine as much as they did before COVID. So workplace vaccines, people who qualify for funding, a lot of people out there who qualify for a free flu vaccine have not gone and got it. And then the other thing that happened at the end of our flu season last year, actually, is a new variant came through, and it's called subclade K. You might have heard of the super K variant. Mm-hmm. And we actually exported that. It was our turn to give something back to the Northern Hemisphere for their winter period. And I think this is where the bigger problem happens. You know, America's got a huge population. Unfortunately, they have a very anti-vax government right now, and even so their flu vaccinations are not happening as they had been historically. And so now we're getting our winter season coming through, and what we could see happening up in the Northern Hemisphere is very much happening here. They had lots of children sick with influenza A with this new variant. And so you feel like, you know, I'm not clairvoyant, right? I'm just looking at the patterns of the other hemispheres winter season, and that often helps predict what we're going to see, and unfortunately that's exactly what we're seeing for our winter this year.
3: And why is it so important for, especially for tamariki, to be vaccinated?
1: Yeah, well, if you have a look at the PHS Science website, which is, it used to be called the ESR, don't ask me what they stand for, they have a look at, they take a collect all the data of the flu and who's getting the flu, how old they are, who's ending up in hospital, who's

0: now for all under fives, who are probably the germiest little population. Anyone with a preschooler knows that they bring all their germs back from preschool and then they share them with their whole family.
1: And are there any myths around the flu vaccination that you'd like to debunk?
0: Yeah, it's really interesting, right? One of the biggest myths that I hear every time I'm actually begging anybody to get the flu vaccine at the moment, because I don't want them to get sick. That's the number one thing for flu is get vaccinated. You might get a mild illness, but you don't get super sick. So one of the biggest things is people believe that when they have the flu vaccine, that then they get sick from it, which is a total myth. It's most likely that you've sat in my germy GP waiting room on the day that you came to get your vaccine and got germs from other patients sitting there, and then that's why you get sick following. But I also think, you know, everybody remembers getting a needle in the arm, and then when they get sick, they just associate the two things. So that is a complete myth.
1: You
0: do not get sick from getting the flu vaccine. Yeah, it's not a whole germ vaccine. Like measles, mumps, rubella, that's called what we call a live attenuated, inactivated virus. But even then, you don't get very sick. You might get a little fever or something, but the flu is just one element of the flu virus, and so we do not expect anyone to get sick after that from the flu vaccine.
1: So if you think that you or a loved one has already had the flu or maybe a flu-like suspicious illness, is it still recommended that you go and get the vaccine in that case?
0: Yeah, I really, really recommend that people go and get the vaccine. You know, unless you've done a rat test, we had COVID rat tests back in COVID. We actually have ones that can test for flu A, flu B, RSV and COVID. Unless you've done that and you've made sure it was one of those, you won't actually know if you have had influenza A. But also, even if it was influenza A, we still expect influenza B to come towards the end of the season. So we've still got, it's a warm in Auckland today, but I feel like we've still got another cold spell heading in. And so I think influenza B still got time to come through before winter's over.
1: So there's potential for further outbreaks going into spring then?
0: And you know what? It would be lovely to have some germ-free time this winter. My children all got their vaccines in April, but we've had every other snotty germ leading up to now, and now that the flu is through, we're finally having like a bit of a rest from germy diseases because we're vaccinated against this one.
1: And do you have anything else that you'd like to add?
0: Just really excited today. I'm heading out to one of our West Auckland Kōhangareo where our pharmacist is going to go and do some vaccines at the Kōhangareo in the little van for our tamariki and their whānau, so I'm really excited about that. My own clinic, Toi Whānau House in Onehunga, TOI, is doing some extra flu vaccines next Tuesday and the Tuesday after. So anyone looking to get vaccinated for their tamariki and themselves, please have a look on the Google that up and come and see us. We'll be happy to vaccinate.
1: That was Dr. Mamairoa David on the latest influenza outbreak, benefits for whānau of getting the vaccine, and common vaccine misconceptions.
2: Classic journal question as well. Can I have a jaw?
3: The Wire.
4: We'll be right back after a short break. Keep it on the beat. Text in your thoughts on any of these pieces, 5395. This is I Come With Mud from Men I Trust.

0: around, you know, up to 8 or 10,000.
1: Shit.
2: The Wire.
1: On the 26th of August, Nepal and Tibet were hit with devastating landslides and flooding. On Monday, Nepal declared a national day of mourning as the disaster has already claimed over 1,300 lives. The death toll is expected to grow as rescue and recovery efforts continue, with around 5,000 individuals still missing. Producer Liam spoke with Dr. Tom Robinson, a senior lecturer in disaster risk and resilience at University of Canterbury, about the scale of destruction seen, what might have caused these floods, and whether we can expect more in the future.
3: So we saw major flooding in Nepal and Tibet. Could you talk to us a bit about the sheer scale of damage these have caused, both physically and to human lives?
4: Yeah, so this has been a really catastrophic event. So we've had a major landslide and then a glacial collapse that's translated into something called a debris flood. That's then progressed downstream for maybe 100 kilometres or more. And in the upper reaches, it's been travelling at 150 kilometres an hour. So incredibly powerful flood. What we've seen is in the upper reaches, so close to where the landslide originated, almost complete destruction. So anything that was in its path has been completely erased from the landscape. So if we look at satellite imagery from the border post, you can't see the buildings, the roads, anything. They've been completely destroyed. As you move downstream, that destruction has become slightly less intense, but still devastating. So then we've had buildings being completely crushed and cars being crushed. And then eventually that flood has kind of dissipated and started to spread out and deposit mud and fill buildings in rather than completely removing them. As far as we're aware, there's about 30 or 40 bridges that have been completely destroyed. So connection into the area is incredibly difficult. It's almost impossible by road. And unfortunately, the human cost of this is quite significant. So there's over 1,000 reported deaths at this point and maybe as many as 4,000 people missing. So we expect that that death toll will climb in the coming days and weeks.
3: Yeah, and how did these floods come about? And are these a common occurrence in the Himalayas?
4: So, yeah, we see events like this in not just the Himalaya, but in most of the world's active mountain ranges. Not frequently, but they're not rare either. So what's actually happened in this event is we've had a very large landslide high up in the mountains. And on top of that landslide was a glacier. So it's a mixture of rock and ice that's come down catastrophically. So we call that a rock ice avalanche. As that's collapsed off the mountain, it's dropped something like a kilometre vertically, and then it's impacted the ground with such a force that's been recorded as a large earthquake on some of the nearby sensors. That force has then caused a lot of the ice and the water that was contained within the rock mass to melt, causing quite a lot of the water we've seen. That essentially lubricated the debris as it's moving downhill, and so it's travelling really, really fast. And it acts like a bulldozer. So as it follows the river, it doesn't travel on top of the river water. It actually bulldozes and pushes the water out in front of it. And that river is probably traveling at a fairly sedentary pace compared to this mass that's flowing down at 150 kilometres an hour. So it really drives that water forward. So these are extreme events. We've seen them in many places across the world. So we've seen them throughout parts of the Himalaya. As recently as 2021, there were two events in Nepal and India. We've seen them in the high Pamir Mountains of Central Asia, but they've also been recorded in parts of the European Alps as well. So Switzerland and Italy have seen similar events in the past. The difference with this one is the scale. This is extremely large. We haven't seen one this large for quite some time.
3: I mean, do you think it was a foreseeable event? Like, more could have been done to prevent the loss of lives?
4: Yeah, that's a good question. So it's foreseeable in the fact that we would expect large landslides in big mountain ranges, and the Himalaya are the biggest, steepest, tallest mountain ranges in the world. And we see these sorts of landslide deposits scattered all across the Himalaya, and we know that they have occurred reasonably frequently in the past. We also know that climate change is affecting the Himalayas quite substantially. We're seeing rapid destabilization of the glaciers, rapid water loss from the ice masses, and that increases landslide rates. So it's foreseeable in that the processes that trigger these events are accelerating. But in terms of was this event at this time in this location foreseeable, that's a really difficult question to answer. There was probably no clear sign that this rock was unstable until it failed. And that makes them really difficult to predict. It makes them really difficult to monitor. In terms of what we could do to prevent loss of life, there's very little you can do in the upper reaches. The thing is too powerful, it's travelling far too fast. Getting warnings out to get people into safe areas is incredibly difficult. What you can do, though, and what we were hearing stories of, is that further downstream, where you had maybe 10, 15 minutes before the flood wave arrived, people were phoning downstream to warn people to get out of the flood path. And there's amazing stories, for instance, of a head teacher getting something like 1,000 students out of the school just in time before the wave came through. So we can use early warning systems in that sense for people further downstream, but high upstream, it's incredibly difficult. And the real problem in somewhere like Nepal is there's not much viable places where people can live. The mountains are too steep and too tall. So people have to live in these valley bottoms, and that exposes them to these major hazards. So it's a real tricky one to try to reduce the risk from this substantially.
3: What has the response to this disaster been, both in Nepal and in Tibet?
4: The response we've seen in Nepal has been one that you would expect for a country experiencing a disaster like this. So amongst the population and the government, there's a deep sense of mourning and a huge sense of loss, as you'd imagine. In terms of the emergency response, there's been a big surge in military and United Nations support that's going in there, as well as international support. There are several thousand troops being mobilised into the region to help with that emergency response and to provide aid to the affected people. A large focus is going on, particularly in the hydropower stations, to try and get access to potentially 1,000 people that might be trapped in some of those tunnels. The problem they have is getting access, particularly into those upper reaches, that the loss of so many bridges and so many roads means there's very little chance to access by ground, so they have to rely on helicopters, but then there's not many places to land in those upper reaches. So that's incredibly difficult. From the Tibetan side, it's much harder to get a sense of what's going on because of restrictions on reporting in Tibet. It's obviously a very sensitive area for the Chinese. But we have seen images there from rescue teams coming in. Looks like they've reached the border area. I believe a temporary road has even been constructed, and they have rescuers in and around that area and particularly looking at the area where the landslide occurred. So there's a massive response, a big international response going on, which is really good to see.
3: Yeah, and I mean, how is this affecting people internationally, given that many of the victims were foreign nationals?
4: So the area that's been affected, unfortunately, is an incredibly popular pilgrimage route and an incredibly popular tourist route. So there's very few ways to cross from Nepal into Tibet because of the mountains, because of the high passes. It's very difficult. So this is one of the few routes where you can actually connect directly between Tibet and Nepal via land. That also means, as well as huge amounts of tourism and freight moving through there, you also get really important pilgrimage routes, particularly for Hindus and for Buddhists. So there's lots of people move through this area on their way towards the holy mountain of Mount Kailash in Tibet and some of the lakes in Tibet as well, where people pilgrimage to. And lots of those pilgrims are internationals, either from neighbouring countries, but also from all over the world. And we've seen New Zealanders and Australians as well out there affected. So we think the number of internationals affected may be several hundred from across different countries. It's very hard to know, though, because of the difficulty of communicating in there, how many of those people have been directly affected versus how many of those people are just simply not in contact at the moment. That will start to become clearer in the coming days as contacts remade with some of these people. But I think this really highlights that even in a country as remote as Nepal, these events affect people across the world. You know, we have many internationals affected. This is not just affected the local Nepali people.
3: Well, what will this mean in the long term for Nepal and Tibet going forward with the rebuild and so forth? And will some areas be deemed too dangerous to inhabit?
4: That's a great question. It's going to be really interesting to see what the recovery from this event is, and in particular, whether or not Nepal and Tibet look to put roads and infrastructure back into this region. As I've said before, the connection between Tibet and Nepal is very limited. There's very few options, but yet they are major trading partners. They have huge amounts of freight and huge amounts of economy that go backwards and forwards. So if this area is abandoned and seen too dangerous, that's going to have real long-term implications for the local region and the local economy. You know, huge amounts of traffic passing through there, supplying local economy, hotels, food trucks, all sorts of other bits and pieces. If that's gone, that will be a long-term economic problem for the region, but also for Nepal more widely. On the counter side, if they choose to go back into that area and rebuild and reinstate that border patrol, well, then we've got the issue of what's the likelihood of these events occurring again or other events. So last year, there was a glacial lake outburst flood. So that's where a glacial lake high in the mountains bursts and sends a flood wave downstream. And that affected this area, and the Nepalis and the Chinese repaired and rebuilt in that area. So there's going to have to be some really difficult conversations there about how this is managed. But we can't just simply turn it off and say this is too dangerous, because that is such an important freight route. There's very few options of where else to go. So there's going to have to be a real hard look at, if it does go back, or if we do go back into these regions, how can we do so safely? What are the options available to us? And that's going to be a long-term discussion that needs to be had.
3: How important is the role of climate change in this? And do you think that similar events are more likely to happen in the future?
4: So it's incredibly difficult to determine from an individual event what role climate change played directly. And that takes quite a lot of detailed studies and statistical analysis. And those studies are going on at the moment to try to fully understand how much of a role climate change played in this event. What we can say very conclusively, though, is that we had a UN report come out this week that says we are about to blaze our way through the 1.5 degree mark, which was intended to be the threshold that we stopped at, and we are going to massively exceed that. So the planet is getting much warmer. We've got a massive, strongest El Nino in 1,000 years happening right now, and we see this manifesting in different parts of the world in different ways. And in the Himalaya, we are seeing this manifest in terms of rapid glacier melting, retreat, and destabilization. And as that happens, we expose a lot of the rock and the mountains that's been under ice for thousands and thousands of years. And that rock is very weak, and so we would expect to see increased landslides. The Himalaya is experiencing some of the fastest deglaciation on the planet, particularly outside the polar regions. So this is, in many ways, while we can't pin this event as being directly triggered by climate change, it is an inevitable consequence of climate change. And if we don't get on top of that, if we don't limit our warming further, we are going to see more and more of these events, not just in the Himalaya, but in any active mountain range where we have ice retreating. So the Southern Alps, for instance, nowhere near as big or as steep as the Himalaya, but we have rapidly retreating glaciers. We have big mountains that regularly fall down in landslides. Such an event here is not going to be anywhere near as catastrophic. We don't live in our mountains in the same way. But we should expect to see increased rates of landslides and increased rates of these kinds of events throughout our mountain ranges as the planet warms.
1: That was Dr. Tom Robinson on the landslides and flooding in Nepal and Tibet.
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0: Ko ira te hōtaka katoa mō tēnei wiki, nei te mihi ki a koutou katoa e kōrero mai ki māua mō tēnei rā. That's a wrap on The Wire for Rāpare Thursday. Nei rā hoki te mihi ki a koutou e whakarongo ana. Thanks for tuning in. Thank you to everyone who spoke with us today. Labour's Shannon Halbert, Auckland Council's Shane Henderson, the Immunisation Advisory Centre's Dr. Mamairoa David, and the University of Canterbury's Dr. Tom Robinson. 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Next up is the 1-4 with Sophia. But first, this is Fiji Baby from Good Shirt.
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0: No mai, bienvenidos. This is Rapere Thursday, the 1-4 show, with me, your host, Sophia Padilla. Absolutely thrilled to be here, despite however my voice might sound. To get you through your afternoon. We do have a little bit of a theme today, alongside our usual great BFM picks, such as this one, Erykah Badu and The Alchemist, with Witch Doctor. We started off the show today with Sweeping Promises, followed by Sleeping Village, and then new-ish tracks from Deep State with Games and Alphabet Head with Misanthrope. Time is 19 minutes past 1. You can get in touch on the number line 5395. That is the text line to 5395. Today, after this song, we're going to go into a little bit of a break. And then straight followed by some Amamelia. Lots of Amamelia today.
1: Yeah, it's a sweet store, great community.
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2: 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You lick it. You buy it.
1: Yeah. See you at the counter. Music nerds, am I right?
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1: Princess Chelsea invites you to join her for 7 Seconds in Heaven, an enchanting evening of music and puppetry at the Divine Kahui St. David's, Friday, September 25th. Princess Chelsea will wield her Omnicord alongside spectacular visual accompaniment from master shadow puppeteer Tom Tuke and special guests Hermione Johnson, Joe Captain, and Joshua Worthington Church. 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

It is 2 o'clock on the dot. You are tuned into the 1 to 4 show on Rapare Thursday with your host, Sophia Padilla. Right now, we're listening to Pickle Darling with Massive Everything. And before that was Bailey Wiley with their track, Lady. Today on the show, I feel like playing music along the lines of vaporwave, electronica, video game-esque. Before the break, we were listening to a lot of quite a few tracks from the artist June Chikuma. She did the compositions for a game called Bomberman series, and to which I must confess, I never grew up playing video games. I actually don't know anything at all about video games, maybe other than the music, which I enjoy a lot. So I'm open to your recommendations if there's any iconic games with iconic music, then feel free to send it through and I will have a listen. We're listening to Massive Everything by Pickle Darling because they released an interactive computer game to go along with their album, and I felt like that was really fitting, and also their whole vibe is sort of this mellow indie lo-fi game stuff. You know what I mean.

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1: Look, I'm in like a seriously messed up situation right now.
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life that I dream of really meant for me. 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

0: You are tuned in to the 1 to 4 on Rapido Thursday. My name is Sophia Padilla. Got Nio in the studio knitting. Oh yeah. You can get in touch on the text line 5395. We are playing, or I'm playing, Vaporwavy electronic video game-esque music today. We'll be back after a quick break.
1: Oh, Margaret, I don't care if you're a clone. 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
0: Before the break, I did say that we were playing Vaporwavy electronic video game-esque music today, but we're going to have a quick house break with Wellington artist Catherine Anderson, known as K2K, and their iconic track, Malibu.

You are on 95 BFM. This is the 1 to 4 show. Conmigo Sofia Padilla. And today we are playing some goddamn Donkey Kong aquatic ambience music composed by David Wagner.

And what better than Donkey Kong to be our bed music for the Maramataka today? The moon phase is in waning crescent. This is Motu Whenua. This means it's a medium energy kind of day. So give yourself a treat, midi midi, some healing, or a haircut. 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So nurture your wairua, your spirit, your soul, and get a little treat.

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Estás escuchando 95BFM. This is Clear Path Ensemble, Christoph Outro into a remix of the song Drip. We're going to listen to another track from Clear Path Ensemble, Panorama Actual Spectral, the Ace Mo's Actualization Mix. The time is coming up, 4 minutes to 3. Sophia Aho, happy to be here, happy to have you listening along to the radio today.

0: Here we go, 2 minutes past 3 o'clock. The entertainment guide is where we read out what's going on in the city of Tamaki Makaurau across the next 2 days, starting with tonight, Thursday, 10th of September, 2026. CC and DJ Kenny Rogers are doing a Dolly Parton tribute night at Goblin Bar. And at Ponsonby Social Club from 7 p.m. till late, there is a free entry gig, an Aotearoa vinyl only tour by DJ PG. And at Whammy Public Bar, there's Dungeon Number 41 free entry from 7 p.m. as well, featuring Model and Mask Femme. At Dead Witch, sign up at Ding Dong Lounge. Yes, jam night from 8 p.m. Backline provided, and everyone is free to join in. Also on tonight at the Auckland Central Library, Notes on Tamaki, Queenie Sheba. 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At Q Theatre, Paul Bosolde Arco y Olvide album release tour. Tickets from iTicket. Q Theatre have Silo Theatre Presents Job. 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The Broken Heartbreakers are having an album release tour tonight at Whammy Bar with support from Ben Chavez. Tickets from Under the Radar, and as usual, Thursday Jazz at Frieda's. And as usual, that one is free entry. Alright, tomorrow, Friday 11th, at the Claddock Irish Pub, we have a very special event. 95BFM presents Gang of Four, the live broadcast, and Magic Factory from 7 to 9 p.m. So we have the Gang of Four DJs, Phil, Renee, the Prof, and a special guest, Mr. DJ Jin. And at Whammy Bar tomorrow, Christoph Altarenzo with support from Dylan Biscuit and Ruby Doo. Both incredible, great events. And you can get your tickets for that one from Under the Radar. At the Tuning Fork, Deep Notion, with Versa, Viva, B2B, Hino, Singer, and X-Freak. 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Oh, so much on at Goblin Bar. You can catch the DJs Rachel Ashby, Tom Lawson, and Luke Walker. And at Big Fan, Rothko Records presents Mothra. 10 p.m. all ages event with Sunwraith, Crying Ivy, and Scream by Tulips. 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So much great stuff on. Yeah.
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0: Picked a track, DJ PG, who is on tomorrow at the Ponsonby Social Club doing the Aotearoa vinyl only tour. This is a track from them called Isotonic.

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que perder en un abismo de tristeza.

You're on 95 BFM. This is the wonderful show conmigo, Sofia Padilla. Today I have been enjoying lots of vaporwave, electronic, and video game music. Even though I myself did not grow up with video games. This is from Bomberman. I don't know what that is, but maybe you know what that is. And it had all of the music that was done for this video game series, Bomberman, was done by this person by the name of Jun Chikuma. She is a Japanese musician. And she started releasing stuff in the 1980s to this day. And I just think that it's really cool stuff, to be honest, really simply put. But it's iconic.

This is Atari by Hiatus Coyote, keeping in with the unofficial theme of video game vaporwave music today. The song samples a lot of the little sound effects that come from the Atari game console. Yeah. And something I learned today is that music that samples like games actually has a name.

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Oh yeah, I've just been introduced to this artist by Rosetta. Shout out. This is Chendresa, spelled Q-U-E-N-D-R-E-S-A. This is Sweet Lies. We're going to follow it with Satin Sheets, a song called Dazed Return.

0: And yet another track from my icon of the day, Jun Chikuma, who's been making video game music since the 80s. This is Crystal 8 Startup. Someone's recommended Lana Del Rey video games, and I have to be honest, I'm really considering it. I've been considering it for a long time. I'm not sure. We'll be back after a little break. Just 13 minutes left on the show before I drive. This is the 1-4 with Sophia.
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6: Dinosaur Jr. stomp into the scene once again with their brand new album, There Near, out now. Am I falling out the window? There Near continues Dinosaur Jr.'s string of classic albums, complete with monstrous riffs, extra crispy fuzz, and thunderous drums. Set me down so I don't get away. There Near, the roaring new album by Dinosaur Jr., out now wherever good music is found.

0: And that brings us to the end of the show today. That was the group Straw People, an Aotearoa group who met working at the very station you're listening to. And it was a question mark me remix as per command from a listener from Waiheke. The track behind my voice is one that my friend Fern showed to me earlier this year and implored me to do video game music today because this is from a video game. Right, Fern?
1: Yes, this is Sonoroa with Horse Stepping from Hotline Miami.
0: It's pretty laid back track. Today we have been doing a lot of fast tempo stuff, and in particular from the artist Jun Chikamundo, who we will be finishing on today. Thanks so much for listening. You can listen back to the B-cast once it's up. Perfect background music, in my opinion, when you need to lock in. Ko Sophia Aho Kakite.

The track we played before was a Who Me remix. Thank you for correcting me. I do learn a lot during this show. The track we're going to finish on is called Saturn Bomberman from the Bomberman game series, the Jungle Locomotive Mix.

0: That was the Thursday 1 to 4 with Sophia on 95 BFM.
1: Good afternoon, ladies and gentlemen. 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Good afternoon, ladies and gentlemen. Your card should be read carefully before takeoff. Takeoff.
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Yes, yes, kia ora koutou. No mai, haere mai. It's once again time for the Rapare Drive. It's Thursday. I'm your host, Half Queen, or Shaquille. How the fuck are yous doing today? Cruising with you guys from 4 until 7 p.m. As usual, shout outs to Sophia for the 1 to 4 and to the sweetie that texted in asking the name of Sophia's last track. I'm sure you can find that on the B-cast, or I'll quickly run out and see if Sophia's still here and find out and let you know. But great show as usual. All video game theme songs, which is a great way to run. Personally, big fan of video games. Anyways, moving on with our lives. Started on Shindressa with Besitos, which is one of her new tracks. I was inspired again by Sophia to play some Shindressa today. Followed by Verito Asprilla with Quiero Ser Buena. That is a song from Jam Supernova's latest comp, Dance Around the World, which is coming out, I think, in a couple weeks. Yeah. It's actually got a Mokotron tune on there, which is pretty fucking exciting. Pretty cool comp to be on. And they should be lucky to have him, because Mokotron is the GOAT. Pretty, I don't want to say standard show for today, but, you know, we're keeping things by the books. We've got Marijuana Media coming up at 4:20, of course. Shout-outs to the Hemp Store. I've also got a double pass to give away to see I Was Born to Speak as part of Kōanga Festival. I'll give that away probably during the 5 o'clock hour. News, weather and surf, of course, every time, 5, 6 o'clock. Entertainment guide. I'll probably get a little weapon of the week cranking, and I'll probably have some secret little guests come up and hang out with me. It's actually my last show before I head away for a month to do my European assignment, my nightmare mahi. So if you have any well wishes, tips, tricks, Berlin recommendations, send them through to 5395. That is the text machine. I've been to Berlin a few times, so I'm not that much of a virgin, but I haven't stayed there for 3 weeks, so that should be interesting. But yeah, hope yous are having a great day out there. I'm going to keep getting the tunes going until old Chris comes up. Shout outs to everybody. Shout outs to the beer spot every time. What should I even play today? Let's start with this, eh? There we go. Soul Boy, the ISCO remix of the Green Tea Ping tune. It's 95 BFM, you're on the Drive Show. Choo-choo.

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Well, wake it up. It's Thursday Drive with Half Queen.

0: This one brand new. Came out last week. Big Natana on the track. That one's called Kanapa featuring Samara Alofa. Shout outs to you every time, sweetie. What's the time? It's almost time for Marijuana Media. So we're going to get into that after the break. I also, what did I play before? I played Green Tea Ping, Soul Boy, that is co-remix. A little bit of jungle to start us off. You know, sometimes it's good to start off in the deep end and then wiggle your way up to the surface. We'll see how we go in terms of speeds. But yeah, keep it locked. We've got Marijuana Media coming up right after this.
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0: Ganja, Joint, Doobie, Doo, Chronic, Ace, Lobo, Loco, Loveboat, Bud, Buddha, Blunt, Pot, Pat, Pin, Chiba, Chiba, 420, and Hashish, or Hash for short. It's all marijuana.
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0: Yes, yes, right on 420. It's time for Marijuana Media once again. Joined by the man, the myth, the legend of Karangahape Road, the amazing Chris.
1: You're too kind.
0: Chris Fowley, let's go. How are you doing, sir?
1: Very well, thank you. Amazing, in fact.
0: Yes, that's good. It's always good to feel amazing. It's not often. Word du jour. It's true.
1: Yeah. Hey, speaking of other languages, Swiss. I'm just getting straight to it. But kia ora, and how are you?
0: Kia ora, how are you?
1: Let's get in the zone.
0: Let's get in the zone. Again, peoples, if you have any questions or burning statements, opinions, to let Chris know, 5395 is the number. Please send them in. All right, cheers for this delicious drink.
1: Bit of in-zone terpene drink.
0: I took my one home last week. I didn't drink it. And it's such a different vibe when you're at home. I'm like, I'm so used to drinking this exact thing in the studio, and then I was at home like, actually, this is a lovely drop. Chilling out, looking into the ocean.
1: Love
0: awesome.
1: It.
0: Awesome, cheers.
1: Great review.
0: Thank cheers.
1: You. All right, cheers. Cheers to everyone at home that's getting into their 420.
0: Mm-hmm.
1: And take you now to Switzerland, where they have been running an experiment on legal cannabis sales through pharmacies.
0: Wow.
1: Studies just come in assessing it. The interim assessment published Monday. Positive results. This was the pilot scheme, what they're calling it, run in Bern, Bale and Lucerne. Very nice places.
0: They are very nice places.
1: I was there 25 years ago buying so-called hemp tea from shops, and it was actually just buds in a bag.
0: back in the good old days.
1: They've always been kind of pioneering, but now this is all proper. This is all done under a government pilot scheme. So it's through the pharmacies, and they're saying it's actually encouraging a shift towards lower risk forms of use, such as vaping it rather than smoking it.
0: Mm-hmm.
1: People getting good access to harm reduction information. 71% said they pass this on to other people in their social circle.
0: Wow.
1: That's also very cool, and a good thing that they're actually measuring.
0: Good on you, Swiss people.
1: It's R18, it's plain packs, and it's no advertising. Those are the kind of basics. Trying to make it a bit kind of boring, I guess. Take away the rebellious kind of side, I don't know. But but the key was that it didn't lead to an increase in consumption, and there were no security incidences or anything like that. So it was all positive all around.
0: Chill vibes in the Swiss Alps.
1: It's being extended to another 2 years. And the government is saying the results are going to go into this new Federal Act on Cannabis Products.
0: Excellent.
1: Yeah.
0: A win for the Swiss.
1: That's right. And it could be a win for us. This is why I'm bringing it up, is it could be something we could do. We already have pharmacies in New Zealand supplying medical cannabis.
0: Mm-hmm.
1: They supply needles. They do harm reduction medications like methadone. They could easily do cannabis. Just
0: they
1: like they
0: could
1: are
0: easily
1: in
0: do
1: these
0: cannabis.
1: Swiss cities.
0: Yeah.
1: Mm.
0: But anyway, let me not get into the opinions.
1: We're going to, because the politics come in, because it goes into this federal act, you see. So despite all these positive results, and by the way, it's also happening in Zurich and Basel and Lucerne and Geneva, so it's actually all over Switzerland that these pilots are happening. Despite all the success, the right-wing Swiss People's Party and the Centre Party, it's actually a right-wing party, but they're the Centre Party.
0: Classic.
1: They oppose it, going on about protect the children, even though it's like, no increase in use and it's
0: no,
1: R18. Like,
0: they need to protect the children from themselves, because I don't, you know, these people are usually the sickos.
1: Indeed. but there's good people among them, you know, but...
0: Yeah.
1: The key, we're leading into election. This is the time to bring this shit up, you know, when you go into your local meet the candidate meeting.
0: Yeah.
1: So the SDP, Social Democrats, which is the equivalent of Labour, well, they said that having this regulated Cannabis Products Act promotes more responsible, less risky approach, protects the minors.
0: Mm.
1: The Greens, who are actually in the middle in Switzerland, they're called the Liberal Greens. They said, well, hey, quality control and safety standards are great for consumers, and prohibition just benefits organised crime. You go.
0: Hello.
1: There's your talking points right there.
0: Curious.
1: And coming back to here, like I say, the pharmacies could be doing it. Could if the government allowed them. And I think, given that they just kind of overnight, David Seymour went, hey, you can now just grow hemp at home.
0: Mm.
1: And he did that just by deleting the rule and replacing it with nothing. And then now it's like, oh, now you can just grow hemp. We've got some hemp growing at the hemp store right now, wouldn't it?
0: Mm.
1: And maybe you can just as easily as that go, oh yeah, pharmacies, you can just
0: delete.
1: You can just do it.
0: I think it is as easy as that. That's how they seem to be doing everything else in the government right now, just changing their mind.
1: I feel like we've broken the deadlock. You don't need a law to go through Parliament. You don't need a referendum.
0: No, you just need someone that's... Exactly. You just need enough audacity. That's really the power at the moment, I would say. Fuck 'em. Moving on.
1: Moving on. So back here, what have we got Luxon do? He's selling a war on drugs around the Pacific. Yeah. We've got the tobacco advocate as our Minister of Organised Crime. While we're flooded with illicit Chinese tobacco that is, turns out is full of uranium and mercury, according to these Aussie media reports this week, where they have the fire bombings and all these sorts of things that no doubt are coming here.
0: Yeah, yeah.
1: The Vietnamese grow, all this kind of predictable stuff. And a cop this week busted for tipping off his organised, well, tipping off someone about where the warrants were going to happen. And meanwhile, when they busted him, they found the meth pipe. Oh, you're growing a plant as well, so meth pipe.
0: The cop?
1: Yeah.
0: Wow. You couldn't fucking ride it, could you?
1: Wow. It's like a movie,
0: what I'm saying. It's just corrupt. It's corrupt, and they just will do anything to protect their stupid little interests, which are kill everyone that's poor and brown, and then everyone else gets to run off into their little bunkers while the world burns.
1: There is an extent to that, for sure. You just
0: and
1: have
0: it's
1: to
0: all
1: look
0: connected.
1: At the, look
0: it's all
1: the,
0: connected.
1: Yes. You look at the arrest rates, there's this huge disparity on the ethnicity.
0: Exactly.
1: And then look at access to medical cannabis, where it's, you know, it's middle class kind of people that tend to get it. And you just look at the locations of the clinics to see that.
0: To connect the dots, yeah. It's not hard.
1: Takapuna and Ponsonby and Queenstown.
0: Yeah.
1: Anyway. Anyway. So, yes, there's lots that can be changed. And as I say, we bring this up so you've got some talking points for the candidates.
0: Yes.
1: And you go to the meetings and things.
0: Mm.
1: Bump into them at the market. It's about the only time of year you're going to bump into them. Shaking hands down at the farmer's market.
0: They love to just show up at very convenient times, don't they?
1: So therefore, you know, give them an earful. In a polite way. Polite and respectful. Very polite and respectful.
0: I mean...
1: Of course.
0: Subjective. Politeness.
1: No, always.
0: No, we are. We're polite people. Yes, we're kind and polite.
1: Yeah, don't be that angry person.
0: No, but it's okay. It's okay.
1: There's enough of them out there.
0: You've been through a lot, Chris.
1: I have. Oh, we all have. And our job is not to make life worse for anyone else.
0: No,
1: right?
0: No. That's the whole thing, is to make it easier and blissed out.
1: Yeah. Right on.
0: That's the ideal situation. Don't harm. Don't harm anybody.
1: Right on.
0: Do no harm, you but take it. No shit.
1: These are some wise words.
0: Exactly.
1: I
0: keep derailing you from your segues.
1: Well, it's kind of segueing too. We're in sports department, which is the top seed at the US Open, halting play over the cannabis odour.
0: Oh no.
1: It's so strong.
0: What
1: says
0: happened?
1: Sabalenka. This is the world's number one top seed. She snitched to the umpire.
0: Oh, boo.
1: Reports on Radio New Zealand and stuff. Someone's smoking weed, and the umpire does this little toki movement to someone who, and then, you know, presumably they got kicked out or something.
0: I would love to have a freaking blaze at the tennis. I feel like that's the perfect place.
1: It's legal
0: perfect
1: in New York.
0: Were they in New York?
1: It's in New York.
0: Oh, well, then she needs to grow up. Where's she from? Not to make it about that, but...
1: Somewhere in Europe.
0: Well, there you go. Somewhere not from Switzerland.
1: No way!
0: No. Not from Amsterdam, that's for sure.
1: She did go on to win the match, so, you know, it either gave her some extra focus or a inspiration, you know, inspiration to overcome or something.
0: That's so funny. Well, shout-outs to her.
1: But yeah, this, you're over 21. You can consume it. Apparently not in the venue, but they're next to this park that is renowned
0: for
1: as
0: marijuana.
1: A smoky spot.
0: Enjoying. Stunning. Mm.
1: Yeah. So there you go. And actually, someone came in the shop today going, oh, do you have this grabber? So what the hell's this grabber? So everyone's having it in New York.
0: A grabber?
1: Remind me of New York. It's apparently Jamaican tobacco.
0: Grabber.
1: So that should not be a trend that takes off.
0: Jamaican tobacco.
1: We're trying to get off the tobacco, not add it to our joints.
0: Well, I think it's better than a vape. But that's my personal...
1: The evidence says otherwise, but yes.
0: Tobacco, I guess that's... Yeah, sure. Sure, it's all bad.
1: There, nothing's harmless.
0: But everyone needs their thing. That's the thing. Hmm. Everyone needs their... Toki moment.
1: Well, that is right. And you could be working and need a Toki moment after work, possibly even to keep you back at work. And you might have been working somewhere from like 1987 and like working really, really hard for this company. And maybe they've given you some repetitive injuries. And when you get home, you have to have some like relief. And so you go get your prescription, right?
0: Yeah.
1: And then your employer, Alliance Group, the Meatworks, fires you.
0: This
1: is what has happened. The butcher, though, he took them to the appeal or the authority, whatever. Alliance were ordered to pay him $25,000 over an unjustified dismissal, because when you have a prescription for your cannabis, you have rights.
0: Yeah, there you go. If you have a prescription for cannabis, you have rights. Just so we're all clear. Just to really hammer it home. Valid and current. Is it the words?
1: Well, that's for driving. That's in the
0: I mean, it's still relevant, isn't
1: it's
0: it?
1: Still, yep, that's right. That's right. It's still relevant. Yeah, so there you go. So stick up for you. Get your prescriptions.
0: Shout outs to that worker.
1: Shout outs to them.
0: Up the workers every time.
1: Exactly right.
0: Good job. Well, hey.
1: Yeah.
0: And this, was that it?
1: Yeah, that was
0: it. Like some ended positive, on some good news. Some bad, mostly stock standard. Rubbish.
1: I glossed over all the Vietnamese crap because it's like, oh my god, we can spend all day talking about that. But it just happens every week. And this week it was like the landlord stepping forward, the tens of thousands of dollars of repair costs to the grow houses.
0: Do the landlords not even know?
1: Well, apparently not. And
0: surely they know. Surely.
1: The other one about the burglars going through looking for leftovers after the raids. Should have seen the comments on those ones.
0: I don't know
1: where to look and what you'll get.
0: That's so funny. That is so funny.
1: Oh boy.
0: You can't knock the hustle, you know. We're in late stage capitalism.
1: Well, it's a choice, right? We don't have to have that kind of thing. And it's all very predictable based on, you know, we're seeing it all overseas and then lo and behold, it's all happening here, and it's like they're following a manual. And this is literally a choice. And like we were saying with the pharmacy thing. Maybe that'll happen through some well-timed advocacy. It could just be the right word to the right person. Polite and respectful is what I'm saying. Exactly. But that's often all it is one person says the right thing.
0: It's like
1: at
0: anything.
1: The right time.
0: It's like any conversation anyone has with anybody. It'll always land at a time. And sometimes it's going to change the way someone thinks about something.
1: Right on.
0: And it all starts with enrolling to vote. And if you haven't enrolled to vote, can you frickin' do it, please? We need to get these numpty idiots out of the government.
1: That's the only way. You know, or if it is them still, they've had some pressure on them and some influence, and just like the hemp at home, it could happen.
0: It could. You never know. You never know.
1: You never know.
0: What's going on K Road? How was your first Thursday?
1: Pretty good. A little quiet this week, but it's kind of returning, right? So it's sort of building, I feel.
0: Oh, and your train's opening on Sunday.
1: The train is opening Sunday. That's going to be awesome. It's all of our train. It's not my train.
0: That's your train.
1: It's all our train. Don't blame
0: it
1: on me. No, it's
0: train.
1: All our trains. It's all.
0: It's everyone's
1: that's
0: train.
1: That's going to be great.
0: Everybody's train.
1: Come on in.
0: Yeah.
1: Enjoy it.
0: And, get the train. Come to Karangahape. Go and see Chris at the hemp store.
1: Right on.
0: Lean in.
1: Get your prescription.
0: Get a prescription.
1: We'll hook up with the doctor. It is FAM, the old, what is it?
0: Fashion, art, music.
1: Yeah. Food and medicine.
0: Oh, food and medicine. That'll do. I think
1: something
0: I like that
1: like
0: more.
1: That. Yeah. That's all we got. And J-Day, of course, end of the year. If you've got any cannabis-themed events, let me know. But looking forward to J-Day, 5th of December.
0: Did I see a cannabis? No, I think I just saw a gig at the Cannabis Museum that was some crazy theme, but I can't remember what it was. Like a Yeti or something?
1: They have some good stuff. Ambient Night is going off, so I hear.
0: Yeah,
1: shout-outs to Whakamana. It's great having them
0: just
1: as our
0: spaces.
1: Nearby neighbours.
0: Yeah, awesome. Well, thanks for coming in. Thanks
1: right
0: for
1: on.
0: My awesome drink.
1: Thank
0: I'll see you in a month.
1: You're off.
0: I'm off again.
1: Oh, my
0: Woo!
1: Goodness.
0: I'm going to Berlin. Woo! I hope I can smoke some dank weed over there,
1: hell
0: but
1: yeah.
0: It's illegal, I'm sure.
1: They've got something like 500 or 600 cannabis clubs already open across Germany so far.
0: Sitting in a dark cellar smoking weed in Germany kind of doesn't ring like a pleasant experience to me with a bunch of Germans around.
1: They're all different themed. There's probably some, you know, boiler room type scenarios.
0: Yeah, let me not assume, actually, but I've seen... you know, anyway, let me not get into it. Thanks, Chris.
1: Sweet ass. See you.

I've seen Francesca in the hallway. I've seen Francesca on the floor. The house was so quiet. Francesca was diaphanous, made a hoax in the walls. And I watched her step back, and I cut my hand on the light by the door. Francesca never came.

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1: Princess Chelsea invites you to join her for 7 Seconds in Heaven, an enchanting evening of music and puppetry at the Divine Kahui St. David's, Friday, September 25th. Princess Chelsea will wield her Omnicord alongside spectacular visual accompaniment from master shadow puppeteer Tom Took and special guests Hermione Johnson, Joe Captain and Joshua Worthington Church. Princess Chelsea, 7 Seconds in Heaven, Kahui St. David's, Friday, September 25th. 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

Beautiful tune. Obviously, that one is Hannah Lynch with Conan from her debut album, Sycophant, that came out in April. I'm sure you've heard all about it because it's fucking good. Before the break, I played Francesca by Fishing and Suns Up by Tom Lark. Shoutouts to Chris from the Hemp Store every time for the good yarn, telling me all about the fantastic marijuana that's available in Berlin. Could you imagine? This one, I think it was, this is number 9 on the BFM Top 10, Debutante. It's Electricity by Bikes in Space, which is made up of Jonathan Crayford, Joe Captain, and Julian Dine. Get into it. It's 4:48, so we've got the 5 o'clock news coming right up.

Yes, yes, that was Bikes in Space with Electricity. Another brand new tune. This one is Ezra Collective with Jubilee Feeling on their forthcoming album, Here Because of Hope. Let's go. Got the 5 o'clock news coming right up. And more fantastic music.

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9: Ahiahi Marie, good afternoon. Ko te wantoku ingoa, ko te rima karaka, it's 5 o'clock. Ministry of Social Development has released a review today addressing the 16,000 people that were wrongly suspended of their winter energy payments. MSD Chief Executive Debbie Power apologized of the matter, addressing the problems caused and saying those affected were identified and paid. Labour spokesperson Willow Jean said further apologies should be demanded from Prime Minister Christopher Luxon and MSD Minister Lewis Upston. The review today addressed two major problems that led to the mishap. Following a law change last year, they required an annual confirmation to remain eligible for payments, where winter energy payment should have been exempted but was not. The second problem was the high volume of applicants causing a delay in paperwork and stopping their benefit payments. Concerns are continuing to be raised by the public. Next in the news, the ACT Party has promised to abolish the Waitangi Tribunal if elected again. The proposed policy would strip the Waitangi Tribunal of its power to examine current government policies and shut it down altogether after finishing historical claims. Party leader David Seymour said, "To have a Waitangi Tribunal that openly says, we don't think the government is acting legitimately, despite putting into place perfectly legitimate elective policies, that goes beyond simply being an advisor." Māori law expert Dr. Kayan Jones from Te Wananga o Raukawa told RNZ that the Act's policy showed profound misunderstanding of the Waitangi Tribunal and Te Tiri and was originally set up to look at contemporary policy. Labour leader Chris Hipkins has also commented on Act's proposal, saying they've taken race relations back about 40 years already. Now they want to take race relations back 200 years.
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0: Anenga tohu huarere mo tenera. You're with the report for today. Cloud increasing with the odd shower, turning to rain early evening, possibly heavy. We have northwesterly winds changing southwesterly at night. We have an overnight low of 9 degrees. Sunset today is at 10 past 6 this evening. Anenga tohu huarere mo te apopo. Your weather forecast for tomorrow. Amare Friday, we have rain before dawn, easing to the odd shower with longer afternoon fine spells. Cloud increasing in the evening with showers becoming more frequent. We have southwesterlies, gusty in the afternoon. Are te tohu arere, and that's your weather. And that's your news and weather. Ko Juan Toku Ingoa, the time is now 3 past 5.
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3: Yes, yes, Pete Surf.
4: Hey, Shaq.
3: It's going good. Okay, it's working. Thank God. I was like, fuck, it's not going. But we made it work.
4: Good.
3: Yeah, yeah. How's your week been?
4: Yeah, all right. Not too bad.
3: Not too shabby.
4: Not too shabby at all. Yeah, pretty good. Surf-wise, yeah, it's flat out east. Tomorrow, could be a little 1 foot swell come through, but otherwise flat, but 1 out of 10. Well, I probably should give it a 2 out of 10, but yeah, maybe something tiny. Yeah, offshore winds, south-southwest, they're fresh and strong, so that doesn't help the cause. If there was something, it's going to get blown flat through the day. So that's east, so not much change really. And then west is, it's onshore today, not too bad in terms of manageable size, but tomorrow it gets, yeah, it gets hectic. So long period, solid swell pushing up from the Southern Ocean, and it's going to take it 6 to 8 foot plus maxed out on the beaches.
3: Oh.
4: Howling, fresh to strong onshore winds. Well, it's cross onshore from the south to start off with, and then turning southwesterly. So it's going to be messy washing machine conditions. 1 out of 10 out of town spots, though, with that kind of size, and yeah, some options for sure. Locally, it's just gnarly, real gnarly.
3: Stay inside.
4: Yeah. Like it's safety wise, like yeah, you wouldn't even don't go too close to the water, kind of thing. Out of control. Yeah. But if you know where to go, get on the mission.
3: Get on the mesh. Mean.
4: Mm.
3: Easy. Well, hopefully one day there's more than a 1 out of 10 for everybody involved, but we'll keep praying.
4: Sure.
3: Keep making
4: down
3: offers.
4: To the point.
3: Yeah. Well, I'll talk to you in a month. I'm headed off to Berlin, so I'll catch up with you on the waves very, very soon.
4: Have fun.
3: Yeah, it'll be good, eh? Hopefully.
4: Yeah. It will.
3: Exactly. All right, cheers, man. Have a great weekend.
4: Yeah, cheers, you too, Shaq. See ya.
3: Cheers.
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5: Cowabunga, friend.
3: Apologies for the multiple technical difficulties that keep happening, but you know what? We push. We move through. Shout-outs to the news crew every time, and Pete Surf for the relentless on-the-ground reporting. It's 7 minutes past 5. I'm going to keep playing you some good tunes, things that I've been listening to this week. I want to shout out my partner. This is a song for you. It's called Be Your Boy by Voom. And also shout out to Taylor McGregor every time. Wake it up.

Wild Times by Magic Factory. Big guitar music going on. I'm gonna keep it cracking, keep it moving on. This one under me, Sheepdog and Wolf, a classic. It's called Breeze. Make sure you do that. Gonna get into the giveaway right after this next break.

0: Yes, yes. Wow, that was a huge tune. Sometimes you need something like that to wake you up. 5:20 on a Thursday afternoon. That was Never Seated by Kim Chain. Before that, Sheepdog and Wolf with Breathe. Cruising. We're cruising at a pretty turbo speed at this point, which I've got no problem with. What about you? I'm going to open up the floodgates very soon for Double Pass to go and watch some theatre. It's a show called I Was Born to Speak. I'll talk more about that in a bit, but you've got to have a B card to be in to win, obviously, and you can get a B card on the 95BFM website. And you can also support the Give a Little BFM page that is also on the BFM website. As you probably all know, we've moved onto Karangahape Road, and it's a big, beautiful, brand new headquarters. But we always need some extra help in Pūtea. So if you've got anything sitting around, any change, for as little as $4.20 a month, you can get a B card. That's fucking cheap as chips. And you will 1,000,000% make all of your money back and more. The return on your investment is remarkable. That's all I'm going to say about it. So let's get it. Let's move on with our lives. I'm with you for another hour and a half. And yeah, I'm going to talk more about the giveaway right after this.
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gorgeous 2002 vintage for you, ESG with Step Off. Before that, we had Cindy, of course, with A Knife. Number two on the BFM Top 10 this week. And I'm going to keep playing you some tunes before I get into the giveaway, which is part of the Kawanga Festival at Te Pau Theatre. If that's a bit of you, keep it locked. Get your B-card ready. Cruising at a nice speed. It's 5:33 on a Thursday afternoon. And you're with me, Half Queen, for Thursday Drive. It's my last drive for a month before I head away and come back. So I'm getting out all of my tunes, all of the good shit. This one, obviously, Kalela with Link NB, and then we'll get into a little break right after this. Keep it locked. It's the Mighty BFM, the bosom.

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8: Witness Ruby Doo at Matakana Rama, December 29th till 31st.

Yes, yes, music is the weapon. Music and art. All right, it's time for me to talk about this giveaway we've got. It is a double pass to see I Was Born to Speak on Thursday the 17th or Friday 18th of September. It's part of Kōanga Festival. Kōanga Festival is happening once again, from divine te reo Māori opera to soul-filling taonga pōro, comedy and poetry, and so much more. It's all at Te Pō Theatre, Corbin Arts Estate, out in West Side. Shout out to the West Side. And I've got a double pass to give away. For I Was Born to Speak, it's a solo show blending spoken word, theatre and kapa haka to shine a light on the silencing of te reo Māori in Aotearoa. And in light of David Seymour's fucking crazy bullshit, we need more of this art going around. We need to support each other a bit more. We need to up the poets, the artists, and everyone that is speaking truth to power. Wake it up. If you'd like to win a double pass to that, 5395 is the text number, and I need your name and your B card number. Would love to give that away. I'm going to do that. I'll give it away after the 6 o'clock news. But until then, I'll play you some more tunes. But yeah, sounds like a really beautiful show. I'd love to check that out if I was here. But yeah, if you'd like to go, 5395 is the number. I'm going to keep playing you some good tunes. This one's been one I've been rinsing a lot recently. Ooh! Wake It Up, Roots Maneuver, Witness, One Hope, obviously. Big fucking tune. Get those texts in for the double pass, please. And I'll keep playing you good tunes. That's a pretty good deal, I reckon. BFM.

some 2001 vintage for you. Sounds fresh, like it was made yesterday. Roots Manuva, Witness One Hope. Gonna continue on a little poet vibe, if that's okay with you. Some Sir Williams for your head top. This one, I think I get it now, from his latest album, Leap Life. Highly recommend you check it out. And once again, get those texts in, 5395, if you'd like to go to Kōanga Festival and see this show called I Was Born to Speak. Potent stuff. Would highly recommend going out and supporting some spoken word theatre. I'm going to give that away after the 6 p.m. news, so get those texts in and enjoy this one.

without a vortex, an unexpected shock, a way to transform things beyond the expected. That is, a difference. White key to the black key. A shock from the outside that transforms the inside, that makes sense of things that always made sense but never quite made it, always forces against it, imprisoned, killed,

within it, around it. A web, a worldwide web, a viral sensation, a connection between forest roots connecting like wires, the rubber from tires, forest fires, all your pent-up desires conspire to meet the moment, to bring it back.

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0: Come, Margaret. I don't care if you're a clone. I always knew that you were the one.
1: Jonathan, I have to confess. I've cloned myself more than once.
0: What? More than once?
1: Hear the rest come now.
0: Whoa!
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0: 1, 2, 3, 4, 5, 6 Margaret's! 12 sparkling eyes!
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9: 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It's 5:53 on your Thursday evening, and you are listening to The Drive Show with Half Queen, or Shaquille, that's me. Coming up to 6 o'clock, so we'll get into the news. But before then, just want to quickly uffy my friend Jess B, who just released her sophomore album, Matters of the Heart, today. Highly recommend you check it out. Beautiful, independent music. That's what I'm talking about. DIY, baby. Her and Andrew really produced the shit out of it and makes for a really beautiful body of work. Something very emotional, very tender, and very near and dear to my heart, obviously. So shout outs to you, the big man, Jess B. I'll play you the song, See You There, which is one of my faves from the album. And if you were lucky enough to win tickets to go and see her tomorrow night at Stolen Girlfriends, lucky you. She might actually come up here after for a little beer, see how we go. But this one is See You There from Jess B's album, Matters of the Heart, that came out today. Sure. We'll get into the news right after this. And remember to get those texts in to see the show.
10: The past brought us together, present keeping us around. When I hold you in this moment, there is nothing more than now. Water where the love is and the roots grow in the ground. If the feeling's what we follow, hope the future does us proud, yeah. Hope the future does us proud, yeah.

0: Wow, big tune, that one. See You There by Jess B from her latest album. Came out today, actually, her sophomore, Matters of the Heart. That song's called See You There. Beautiful tune to lead us into the 6 p.m. news. But before that, here's some shows that BFM is presenting.
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0: Tēnā koutou I tēnei pō. Good evening. Ko te wan tōku ingoa, ko te ono karaka. It's 6 o'clock. Zenith Technology, a Dunedin-based contract research organisation that runs clinical trial work for Health New Zealand, was hit by a cyber incident and under investigation. Health NZ spokesperson said they were informed of the incident after Zentech files were found online. However, large amounts of sensitive data has been... There aren't any known impacts on Health NZ digital systems, including hospital and primary care providers. However, large amounts of sensitive data has been stolen. Agencies and specialist experts are involved in the investigation. Government agencies are joining forces to strengthen coordination and support public confidence in this year's election. The Ministry of Justice hosted Interagency Coordination Group will take information from the police joint intelligence group, refer concerns to the strategic crisis management system when necessary, and work in coordination with the Electoral Commission. Agencies will be expected to remain impartial, and the work of the group will not override or replace the mandate of any agency. Chief Executive Andrew Kibble-White said risks have evolved and become increasingly complex. Electoral security threats can include foreign interference, malicious cyber activity, potential threats to candidates, and related phishing scams. Ka whakawhiti te tauahi nāianei in international news. 4 out of 7 Tunisian activists remain in pre-trial detention after Tunisian authorities begin arresting organisers of the pro-Palestine Global Summit flotilla in March over alleged suspicious financial activity. Particular concerns are raised increasing over member Wael Nawa, who has been on a hunger strike since August 16th in protest of his detention, making it his 24th day without food. According to Nawa's lawyer and president of the Tunisian League for Human Rights, Bassem Trifi, the activist has lost 18 kilograms and is suffering from low blood pressure and low blood sugar, amongst other bodily deterioration. This comes as an investigation into the detained activists initiated by Tunisia's economic and financial judicial pool remains ongoing with no convictions. Thousands of protesters are gathering in Slovenia's capital, Ljubljana, against the opening of Israel's first embassy in the country. This comes as part of Slovenia's nationalist prime minister, Janez Janša's efforts to rekindle ties with Israel, in contrast to his pro-Palestine predecessor, Robert Golob. This move has prompted parties Left and Freedom Movement to submit a proposal to Parliament to have Yan Xia impeached and Foreign Minister Tone Kaza removed for exclusively Israeli-serving foreign policies. A June poll by the newspaper Delo revealed that a majority of Slovenians either oppose or are neutral about closer ties with Israel, with only 14% supporting them. Ara te kawe purungu, and that's the news.
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0: Anenga tohuhu arere mo tene ra, your weather report for today. Cloud increasing with the odd shower, turning to rainy early evening, possibly heavy rains. We have northwesterly winds changing southwesterly at night, an overnight low of 9 degrees, and sunset today is at 10 past 6 this evening. Anenga tohuhu arere mo te apopo, your weather forecast for tomorrow. Ramere Friday, we have rain before dawn, easing to the odd shower with longer afternoon fine spells. Cloud increasing in the evening with showers becoming more frequent. Southwesterly winds, gusty in the afternoon. Ara te tohuhu arere, and that's your weather.
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0: Anenga ahuatanga o Tangaroa mo te apopo, your surf report for tomorrow. Ki te tai rawhiti on the east coast, flat to 1 foot northeast swell with fresh to strong south-southwest offshore winds. Taipari high tide is at 10 to 7, Taitima low tide is at 5 past 1. Score is 1 out of 10 for the east coast. Ki te tai hawauru on the west coast, solid long period southwest swell, building into the 6 to 8 foot plus range with fresh to strong southerly cross onshore winds turning southwesterly onshore. Taipari high tide is at 9:30 and Taitima low tide is at 3:30. Score for the west coast is 1 out of 10. And that's your news, weather, and surf. Thanks to Athena Leilani for writing the news bulletin. Ko Jiwan Toku Ingwa, the time is now 6:05.
3: Thank you, Athena Leilani and Jiwan. Bang job.
21: 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Thanks to ProGear Photographic.
4: Cowabunga, friend.
3: Yes, yes, it's 6:05. I'm with you for another 55 minutes. It's been me, your host, Half Queen, also known as Shaquille, once again letting you know that I'm running a giveaway, a double pass to see I Was Born to Speak as part of Ko'anga Festival 2026. If you're curious about divine te reo Māori opera or soul-filling taonga poro comedy, spoken word poetry, it's a bit of you. It's out west at Te Pō Theatre at the Corbin Arts Estate, and I want to give away a double pass. So if you've got a B card, text me right now. 5395 is the number. I need your name and B card number, and I'm going to give that away. Sounds like a really beautiful show. It's a solo that blends spoken word, theatre, kapahaka to shine a light on the silencing of te reo Māori. Sounds like a very important show to get to. So if you'd like to go, text me right now. I'm going to keep playing you some tunes. This one of my favourites from Erykah Badu's and The Alchemist's new album, As the World Blows. It's called I Just Play a Part. Huge lineup of artists on it. Turn it up. Have a vibe. Entertainment Guide coming right up.

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8: Yes, yes, it's 6.15 on the Rapare Thursday Drive Show with myself, Half Queen, waking it up as usual. Before the break, we played Genesis Owusu's new track with Lady Hawk. What a link up, eh?
9: Whoa.
8: What a link up.
9: Is that a new one?
8: Yeah, called Falling Both Ways. And we also had I Just Played a Part, Erica Badu and Alchemist from that brand new album. And it's about time for the entertainment, guys.

0: Sorry, Millie, I can't hear you. All right. What's the date today? Thursday, the 10th of September. Have you come into money? You trying to go out and splurge, buy someone dinner, take your mother out on a date, go and have a laugh, go and watch some DJs. There's a lot going on in this beautiful city of ours, Tamaki Makaurau, starting with Goblin Bar. CC and DJ Kenny Rogers are playing a Dolly Parton tribute night at Goblin this evening. At Ponsonby Social Club, DJ PG from Brazil, 7 p.m. till late. It's free at Wabi Public Bar, Dungeon Number 41, featuring Model and Mask Femme. That's free entry. Sick. Dead Witch, you've got Jam Night. The backline is provided, and everyone's welcome to join. How sick. Auckland, I think that's actually done, that one. At the Q Theatre Loft, you've got Paul Bosalda, Alco y Olvide, album release tour. Neck of the Woods, Sect presents Hang the Saints, Hunter and the Rat, with support from Lee and X-Wave. I think I said that all wrong. Silo Theatre presents Job at Q Theatre. I've heard this show is absolutely unbelievably good. Highly recommend you check that out if you're a bit of a theatre freak. It's a play written by Max Wolf Friedlich and directed by Shane Boscher. At Whammy Bar, the Broken Heartbreakers are doing their album release tour. 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And of course at Frida Margolis in Grey Lynn, the Thursday Jazz. 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Christoph Alciuento is spinning some fresh wax at Whammy. He's also going to be playing with the Arcade Radio Sweeties in the next show. But yeah, go to Whammy tomorrow night and you'll check him out. He'll be playing with Dylan Biscuit and Ruby Doo. Tickets are from Under the Radar. At the Turning Fork, Deep Notion, with Versa, Vive, Back to Back Hino, Sinker and X-Freak. 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At Move Space, front row sessions with Rasuja Sawad, Katie Lee Webster and Henry Woodley. At Public Bar, you've got goth and post-punk music night at Whammy. I think that's hosted by Pansy. Shoutouts to you, one of my besties from high school. Happy Mondays, celebrating 35 years of pills, thrills and bellyaches at the Power Station. Tickets are from Ticketmaster, 7:30 p.m. kickoff. Mini Undies, that's happening who knows where. It's 10 to 4 p.m. club night. Tickets from Humanitix. Missing HQ, the debut release gig at Ding Dong Lounge. 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Rachel Ashby, Tom Lawson and Luke Walker are playing at Goblin Bar. Rothko presents Mothra at Big Fan, 7 p.m. all ages with Sunwraith, Crying Ivy and Scream by Tulips. Silo Theatre presents Job again. Tickets from iTicket, play written by Max. I don't need to say that again, do I? But anyway, huge crew made that show. The Broken Heartbreakers performing again at Artworks. Imagine if we could just keep driving, the album release show. That's at the Artworks Theatre in Waiheke Island. Tickets from Under the Radar. You've also got Skits and Giggles, the live sketch comedy at Covert Theatre. So much good shit to get out and see, so much to do and engage with, so many people to go and support, people, venues, artists, managers. Well, wake it up. Go out and support someone.
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2: That woman deserves her revenge.

All right, that was my weapon of the week. A tune from a compilation I'm very much looking forward to. The song is Peak de Oakley, the Beat Laser 2029 from Weird Bailey. The track is by JLZ, MU540, Vor, and DJ Ramemses. Ramemes, actually. And it is a forthcoming compilation headed by Joe Koch from the Weird Bailey crew on Tracks. And if you know anything about underground club music, then you know all the names I just dropped. There's a lot going on. So yeah, that's the big one, big tune. Under me right now, Wild and Alone, the FKA Twigs Pink Pantheris tune. It isn't club edit, I'll get the producer, but I'll keep DJing for you.

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1: Okay, you guys, I just realized how maybe inappropriate that music is for driving with your children. I'm assuming people are driving in the car with their children. So let's get some more family-friendly music on. Sorry, sometimes the club just sort of possesses my spirit and I can't control it. This one is Karen Nyami KG with Epiphany. The FKA Twigs and Pink Pantherist song, that was a hunch edit, if anyone was curious about that. And I'll save the naughty club music for the club.

just once again letting you know, if you'd like to win a double pass to see I Was Born to Speak as part of the Kōanga Festival happening at Te Pō Theatre, text me with your name and B card number to 5395 and I'll give that away before I get out of here. It's going to be a really beautiful show, spoken word mixed with theatre and kapa haka, all sorts of beautiful stuff going, so get those texts in.

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Wait.

Yes, you're listening to a Flowetry tune. It's a remix. Say Yes, the three-step remix by Riddler. Before that, Karen Yame KG with Epiphany. And before that, I was making a fool of myself playing all sorts of inappropriate music for 6:30. We're going to roll into a break right after this and then continue. Do you want to plug in and have a jam or... Oh, classic. All good. Keep it locked with you for another 25 minutes and then Arcade Radio will be handling tingies.

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9: In my nest in a chamber, I feel so little bit. 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

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It's 6:45 and I'm giving these tickets away to you. Drum roll. Tom, congratulations. You are going to see I Was Born to Speak as part of Kōanga Festival. Cruising for another 15 minutes till 7 p.m. when you've got the Arcade Radio sweeties handling things. Thank you for listening every time.

perfect tune under me. I've played it a couple times on the show before. It's Fire Dread, Self to Self. And before this one, absolutely fucking huge, ridiculous tune. Every time I hear it, I'm like, oh! 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
6: 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Balls. Thank you.

Yes, yes. Jungle Pussy with Somebody Naturally. Just signing off. Thanks to everybody for all the afi, all the love, energy, everyone that donated to the Booster campaign, everybody that came to the marathon set, all of the sweeties that are constantly giving me love and talking power into me. It means a lot. I'm going to go and do my big one and come back and open a fucking club. Hey, woo, everyone. Wait, give me an air horn. 3, 2, 1. One more song and then IK Radio will be handling things. Shout outs to you. Shout outs to BFM every time. Wake it up. See you on a dance floor very soon. Sure.

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seems so nice to me. It's the start of a new day. And there's no place in this world that I'd rather be than right here with midnight and you. Right on, baby.

Yes, yes, people. You're tuned into Arcade Radio right now with myself, Dylan Biscuit. Right now we're listening to sounds of the Love Unlimited Orchestra, arranged and conducted by Barry White. Track entitled Midnight in You. And stay locked, because we've got a special guest coming in and joining us later on. The one and only Christoph Altrento, who I'll be having the honour of sharing the decks with tomorrow night at the one and only Whammy Bar. This is going to be a little warm-up show for our vibes tomorrow night. So thank you all for joining us on this little sonic journey here, taking you all the way through till 9 p.m. Arcade Radio on 95 BFM. Lots of love.

And that was the sound of the Black and Blues with Chains. Before that, we had Brick with Happy Child. Up next, we got some Blackbirds for y'all. And this is Arcade Radio here on 95 BFM, so stay locked.

0: Sounds of Archie Bell and the Drills. We're tidying up. Big thanks to my man Kenny Serling for gifting me that record. Before that, we had sounds of Lee Arab with Now on the Studio One label. And yeah, we're going to take a little break now, but this is RK Radio here, whānau. We'll be right back. Stay locked.
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8: Hey, I like this. It's kind of like doo-wop. This is the kind of music you should be listening to.

Yes, Fano. If you just joined us, this is Arcade Radio here on 95 BFM. You've been listening to selections by myself, Dylan Biscuit. And I'm joined in the studio tonight by Christoph Altrento, who's going to be spinning some tunes later on. And shout some all the listeners that are tapped in from the Simon Street crew. Hope you guys are having a good night in the kitchen, tapped in. And yeah, and we got texters saying if we can get this show on the B-Cast. And of course, all of our shows will be on the B-Cast, along with SoundCloud, if that is your buzz, Arcade Radio, Aotearoa. Up next, we got some Ebo Taylor for y'all, so stay locked. This is BFM.

0: Beautiful sounds of Ebo Taylor with Love and Death. And yeah, this is Arcade Radio here on 95BFM, and it's a little warm-up from me and Christoph Altrarento here on the show tonight, ahead of tomorrow night's dance at Whammy Bar. We'll be taking a little break right now, but after that, more music for your ears. Stay locked, Fano.
1: Shall we go back to work?
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6: Oh, my favourite jazz solo of all time. 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
1: Yes, whānau. 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And I'm joined in the studio by Christoph Altarento.
2: Hey, kia ora.
1: How you doing, Chris?
2: Hey, I'm doing well.
1: Big thanks for pulling up to the show.
2: It's been a while. I've been wanting to come up for a while. I think I spent like 10 minutes on the show at one point in the old studio, but
1: that's right. Yeah,
2: nice to come up and play some music.
1: Nah, thanks. Yeah, and very looking forward to tomorrow night's dance. Somebody's asking about where we can get tickets.
2: Under the radar.
1: Nice. Yeah. Nice. Yeah.
2: If you know us, text us.
1: 5395 is the text line if you got any questions for us about tomorrow night's gig.
2: Yeah.
1: But yeah, what time are we kicking off?
2: I usually start around 8 or 9, like whatever time we finish eating across the road. I like to play to people as they come in, like different kind of vibe, you know?
1: Yeah.
2: Don't come out guns blazing immediately sort of buzz.
1: Yeah, for sure.
2: Come through early if you want to hear like some kind of alternate selections and start a little bit different and end a little bit different.
1: No.
2: Yeah.
1: Yeah, I'm real excited, and especially like having Ruby Doo on MC duties.
2: Yeah. It's always good to have Ruby Doo on the mic. It's like a family obligation. She can't say no when I ask her to jump on, so
1: nah, yeah.
2: And vice versa as well. Yeah. I'll be DJing for her somewhere next week.
1: You don't know where yet.
2: But that's how we do it.
1: Nice. What vibes have you got kind of lined up for us here on the show tonight?
2: I have a little bit of an agenda. Like I've only recently been hip to like music that was hitting Jamaica before ska kind of popped off.
1: Yeah.
2: And I heard this really cool story that on a good day, Jamaica would receive it would get radio waves from like the southern states in
1: like
2: the,
1: Florida
2: in the US.
1: Yeah.
2: And so they were hearing like jump blues and early rock and roll, which I have lined up to play. And you'll hear like elements of ska coming in.
1: Yeah.
2: So I'm just going to try and like make my way from that to that.
1: Nice. Yeah. I've heard some of that stuff in like the horn sections of those American tunes. You can really hear.
2: Yeah, for sure. And the swing and
1: should we run some of these tunes?
2: Let's do it.
1: Yeah, Arcade Radio here on 95 BFM. Whānau will be here till 9 p.m. So stay with us. Christoph Altarento selections coming up right now.

0: sounds of Christoph El Chirinto's selection here on Arcade Radio tonight, 95 BFM. It's been a beautiful journey so far, Chris.
1: Hey, thanks, man. Like I said before, I'm kind of like playing tunes that inspired Jamaican music from the US, I guess, like early rock and roll and jump blues. And now we're listening to the Upsetters, Return of Django, which is like another way that Jamaican music was inspired through film. So now I'm going to play a few tunes, like artists kind of remaking film themes, television show themes and stuff like that.
0: Sick. Yeah, we're just warming up ahead of tomorrow night's dance at Whammy Bar. Myself, Christoph El Chirinto on the decks, joined by Ruby Doo on the mic. You can get your tickets at the door or under the radar. We'll be kicking off from 8 p.m., so see you there.

Shout out to the listeners tapped in worldwide, Benny in Germany and Leon in Tokyo. Hope you guys are having a beautiful day.

0: What's up? What's up? This is your boy Savage. Just a massive shout out to BFM. You guys are the ones that started it. Much love, much respect. Yeah.
1: It was Rick Breeze on the roof with an antenna.
2: Oh, you fool. 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
9: Yes, whānau, if you just tuned in, you're here with myself, Dylan Biscuit, and we've been listening to the selections of Christoph Altarento, who's here by my side.
10: Hey.
9: Some real cool theme song tunes.
10: Yeah, yeah, we did the Batman theme, 007,
9: Doctor Who?
10: Doctor Who, the Derek Harriott Doctor Who version.
9: Yeah.
10: I just love the cross-pollination of that era between Jamaica and the USA.
9: Yeah.
10: Yeah, through like through where we started with the kind of jump blues into the ska, and then the way that film affected music, like everyone had their own version of the popular TV show theme or movie theme or anything like that.
9: Yeah, it's pretty nuts just to hear kind of the rendition of it in like the Jamaican style too.
10: Yeah, yeah, for sure. And even maybe like before the jump blues stuff, like the bands were playing in resorts and stuff like that, so they were getting their chops up like seriously. Yeah. Playing like 5 hours a night. Jazz standards, which I want to go into now. Like, I'll play a couple of Jamaican artists playing like jazz standard tunes.
9: Sick.
10: Yeah.
9: Okay. This is Arcade Radio. We'll be here with y'all till 9 p.m. with Chris on the select. So stay locked, whānau. We're warming up for tomorrow night's dance at Whammy Bar. Yeah. Take us away, Chris.

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8: Yes, whānau. 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
9: Oh, really?
8: Yeah.
9: Okay. I got so excited. I was like real excited to come and do a radio show, so thanks for letting me take over.
8: Always welcome here,
9: Sorry
8: Chris.
9: Sorry for taking over.
8: Nah, always welcome. We're here every week, and yeah, anytime you want to come up, you know, you're always welcome. And
9: Thank you.
8: For those who don't know, we have Christoph El Torrento joining me in the studio tonight. You've been listening to selections from him for the last hour or so. He's been taking us on a journey so far. Stuff from...
9: playing some crossover across the ditch and... crossover to the UK. Thanks for pointing out our little error.
8: Yeah. Thanks to the texters. Always cool. Always course. Appreciate your
9: James Bond and Doctor Who is from the UK, of course.
8: Yeah.
9: But yeah. The real reason why I came up tonight was to talk about our gig tomorrow that we're doing at Whammy, right?
8: Yeah.
9: I should also say I'm gonna have like a little handful of unreleased 45s of something from my new record. I'll bring them along with me tomorrow night if anyone wants to cop one.
8: Nice.
9: It won't be coming out for another month or so it'll be a good place to get it early.
8: Yeah, no, it's very exciting. We've of course been running All Evil Shall Perish here on BFM
9: thanks
8: for the last little bit.
9: And you got the other seven too, right?
8: Yeah. I've been kind of keeping that. I wasn't sure if you're going to run it, so I've been kind of keeping
9: it. That's cool.
8: But nah, so it's been real nice to kind of just listen to that at home, kind of ahead of things dropping, because that record, from what I've heard, is real good and real exciting.
9: Thanks, bro. I just think it's cool to have like vinyl in the world before it's like out there in the fake world.
8: On
9: streaming and stuff like that, like.
8: The physical thing.
9: Yeah, so I'm all for people passing like 45s off to each other and having those out there early. So yeah, if you want to get a copy tomorrow, I'll have a little stack with me.
8: Man, yeah, and that is at Whammy Bar tomorrow night. Whānau, myself, Christoph El Torrento on the decks, joined by Ruby Doo on the microphone, and yeah,
9: gonna be. All over the place, I reckon.
8: Yeah, I'm excited, man. I've got a bag of all over the place.
9: When I did the back-to-back with Leon over at Public Bar, I made a rule where I was like, let's not play the same style of music back-to-back at all. Like, no two similar tempos or anything like that. We won't go that extreme.
8: Okay, yeah.
9: Because it was pretty chaotic, but...
8: That to me, that was one of the most... Like, you did a rewind to Chains...
9: I had to.
8: Yeah, but then as that was happening, a lady fell off her chair.
9: Yeah, I thought that was someone getting hyped, but it was actually just someone injuring themselves. So.
8: But it was, I was like, wow, like, if I, it's kind of the biggest reaction in a long time I've seen from a Rewind in New Zealand. But no, we've got some more music coming up, Chris.
9: Yeah, playing some sort of soul oldies and then the Jamaican crossover version.
8: Nice, nice. But yeah, tomorrow night, Whammy Bar will be kicking off from 8 p.m. Tickets from UTR under the radar or at the door.
9: Yeah.
8: We'll see you all then. Arcade Radio.

0: This is Arcade Radio here on 95BFM, and we're joined by Christoph Altrento tonight. Thank you very much, Chris.
1: Thanks for having me.
0: Always welcome here on the show, and thank you very much for the musical journey and selections.
1: Thanks to Max for being a little bit late so we can carry on playing reggae.
0: Yeah. We got True School up next, but tomorrow night, me and Christoph, alongside Ruby Doo, Whammy Bar.
1: I have one more cross-pollination point to make here with the way that boxing inspired reggae music. I'm going to play as many as I can before Max gets here.
0: Let's go. Christoph Altrento sending us out. Till next week, whānau. I'm pretty sure Leon will be back next week, so you can send me a message to confirm that, Leon. But yeah, we'll be back then. Sure.
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0: Just let it run through. Yeah, yeah, yeah, yeah, yeah, yeah, yeah. I'm gonna catch you on the second half. Yeah, yeah, yeah, it's nice. Yeah, yeah, yeah, yeah. We in Spain with it.
1: Right here, sir. I'm here, right.
0: Feel the vibe.
1: Yes, sir.
0: Make you niggas feel like you here with us.
1: Yeah, yeah.
0: It's nice. Yeah, shoot, nice, got people shit. Hey, yo, hey, yo.
1: Fuck that shit.

0: 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Welcome along, welcome back. 25 minutes past 9 o'clock, a scramble to be sure.
1: It's a bloodbath out there.
0: It's hard to get a park out there on K Road, man.
1: Yeah, it is.
0: I mean, we used to complain a lot about trying to get a park out on Princess Street.
1: Yeah.
0: Like, oh, you know, I had to park at the bus stop or, like, you know, whatever. You can't park at the bus stop here.
1: It's a bit scary because you're like, oh, look, there's a car park. And you're like, oh, small PSV vehicles only. And you're like, oh, they won't care. But then you sort of park up and you're like, will they care?
0: Honestly, I parked in a park. I parked at the same park about 3 or 4 times since we've moved here. Excuse me. Every time it's been one of those, like, you're going to learn today how to do a parallel park, you know? Like, and I squeeze into... Did you see me do this out here?
1: I didn't see you park, but I actually think that I drove past that car park.
0: It's too
1: small. I was like, oh, yeah, I'll get in there. And then I, like, reversed up, and I was like, I won't.
0: And I drive a way bigger vehicle than you.
1: That's not way bigger.
0: Oh, it's a bit bigger.
1: I drive a small
0: bigger.
1: SUV.
0: I drive a big SUV.
1: You drive a big SUV.
0: Yeah. It's a pretty long vehicle. And, like, there was this guy sitting across the other side of the road, and he was looking at me, and he was like, nah, Bob.
1: Hey, what,
0: sort of, and you know, I'm whipping it. I think I did a pretty good. I was pretty.
1: No, you did well.
0: Like I sort of got out because I was like, I feel like I might have actually given that one a little kiss, and yeah. I got out and I was like, no. I've actually got room.
1: You got room.
0: I got room.
1: And you know, the funniest thing about that is that I went and parked around the corner, and as I walked up, the car behind you had left, and I was like, right. There you go.
0: Devastating. There was often a park on Cross Street, but we'll keep that to ourselves and you, dear listener. Yeah. It is the True School Hip Hop Show. My name is Max. This is Luz. 10th of September, our second show of September. Luz, you've been conspicuously absent from the radio show recently.
1: Yeah.
0: A busy man.
1: I came straight from work.
0: Yep.
1: I put on a fresher t-shirt than I was wearing before.
0: It's actually pretty dirty by the looks of it.
1: It is. It's been sitting in my work bag. Yeah. It's fresh though.
0: And is it though? Because it's got dirt all over the front.
1: Ah, it's just probably got some dirt. I'm throwing my fucking belt in and
0: it's
1: out.
0: It's fresh dirt, yeah.
1: It's fresh dirt. And some fresh socks.
0: Oh, yeah, nice. I went home. I actually managed to squeeze in a shower, but I got out of the shower and I was like, holy shit, it's like 8:35. It's time to get on the move.
1: Yeah.
0: Texted Dylan. Hey, man. Running a little bit late. Then I got up here and Christopher Altrento was here. And that was sort of a cool vibe. Gave me a little bit of juice to get the show started.
1: Yeah, nice.
0: We started off the show actually with what did we start the show off with? Let me just have a look here. We started off the show with something from the new Jehovah from Fight or Flight. That was Untamed. It was quite a linear sort of a record, but there's some sort of some quite nice moments on there, and that was one of them.
1: Yep.
0: We had a little bit of Busta Rhymes after that, Love and War from his New Diligence 2. Played something from that last week as well. That's actually been nice. Felt like a nice, comfortable bit of home, actually, Diligence 2.
1: Honestly.
0: Really enjoyed it.
1: I was a bit scared at first.
0: Yes. I was like, oh, this is going to suck.
1: Yeah, and I thought it was really good. There was only... I think there's one song I really didn't like was the Big Sean Honey Baby.
0: No, there was one song you didn't like and it was the Big Sean song?
1: Yeah,
0: Who'd have thought?
1: Can you believe it?
0: Then we had a little bit of 456 Nice after that from Eurostep, and that was Gustavo. This is Tona from his new one, Sana. Track's called Unhealthy Nostalgia. We'll get into this very shortly.
1: And just before that, we played some brand new Diva to Genius off his new album, Untitled 8. That one was the Marco Plus feature.
0: Dude.
1: Like, yeah,
0: we've discussed that with Eno before a little bit. You know, he's got sort of like a little bit of industry plant vibes, you know, like his vibe is just sort of, it's like a little bit off.
1: Yeah,
0: he's
1: such
0: a good rapper, like.
1: Yeah.
0: It's possibly sort of one of the better out there at the moment, really, in terms of just like bar for bar lyricism.
1: Yeah. He's always like, He's quite an intense rapper. He's got a lot to say.
0: And he's one of those like Zone 6 Atlanta guys that like, but he's like doing his own little thing.
1: Yeah.
0: Yeah.
1: He seems like, I mean, he doesn't seem real gangster.
0: Nah.
1: Seems like.
0: He seems like a bit of a hippie, actually.
1: Yeah, a bit of a hippie.
0: Yeah.
1: A bit of a dizzy right.
0: It's a conscious backpacky sort of look to him. But
1: it's the backpacky kind of vibe. Yeah.
0: The long dreads.
1: Yeah.
0: And the faded denim.
1: Yeah.
0: Anyway, excuse me, we're both coughing up a bloody lung in here. It's influenza season. 5395 is the number to text. 3093879 is the number to call. I will be here until 11 o'clock. It's the True School Hip Hop Show, baby. Let's go.
1: True School.

0: there's only one team in LA, it's the Lakers.
1: Damn, man, that shit was crazy last night, man. I can't believe that shit went down like that.
2: Y'all see that car coming?
1: What you mean? You see?
2: Oh, what the fuck?
3: Oh, shit. Drug dealers, killers, murderers, hustlers, customers.

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0: Welcome back to the world famous True School Hip Hop Show.
1: Yes, indeed. My name is Max. This is Luz. It's 9:55. An hour and 5 minutes left in the show. Second show of September. Your first show of September.
0: First show of September, yeah. September the 10th.
1: September-th.
0: Yeah.
1: Yeah. What do we have right there? Luz, there was a...
0: That one was My Body by Very Necessary and Key off their brand new album. I think it's called Key is Very Necessary.
1: Oh, yes.
0: Something like that.
1: Okay. You had a little bit of Jay Stone before that from his most recent effort, minor setback, major comeback. That was I Ain't Regular.
0: Nice.
1: Yeah. The marathon continues.
0: Major setback, actually. And then sort of a major comeback.
1: Yeah. Huge setback. Worst buzz you could possibly have.
0: Yeah.
1: Oh, the bro.
0: The bro. The leader. R.I.P. Nip. Before that, we had some of The Food Lord featuring Lord Kuru Villain.
1: He's got some new stuff out, The Food Lord.
0: Yeah. Saw that.
1: I'm trying to remember the name of the record.
0: Should I look it up quickly?
1: I can actually. Well, no, you've already got your...
0: I've got my phone.
1: Got your device in your hand.
0: What do we have here? Food Lord.
1: Before The Food Lords, we had some Michael Christmas. Don't Come to My House, Sharing Your Location is the name of the record. Dr. Umar, Radio Station on GTA 6 was the name of the track.
0: Dr. Umar, eh? That Food Lord album, by the way, is called Bad Decisions Making is What Got Us Here.
1: Okay. Was it like, is someone produced it, didn't they? It's...
0: Artwork Kennedy produced it.
1: That's quite a cool name. I don't think I've actually heard of Artwork Kennedy before.
0: Nah, that's cool. I feel like Food Lord even had something else. Maybe.
1: There's actually a new Professor Payne out, which I've been quite enjoying as well. It's like a full five-track EP.
0: Yeah, nice.
1: Yeah.
0: Where did we find Professor Payne came from? The Food Lord.
1: The Food Lord, yeah.
0: From The Food Lord.
1: Gee, Professor.
0: Before that, we had some Bart Oatmeal. That one was Concrete Jungle off his new album. I can't quite see it. The screen's quite far away. Or maybe that's just a single. But it's off
1: Concrete Jungle off the single Concrete Jungle.
0: It might be the name of the album, maybe.
1: Okay. And before that, Errol Something, featuring Devo to Genius, Clyde Black, and Notebook P.
0: And just before the break, we had some brand new Blue off his new album, L.A. It's L.A. Not to be confused with...
1: La.
0: I feel like he's got another album called Los Angeles.
1: Yeah, oh yeah.
0: Maybe?
1: Or... Yeah, that was only from like last year or like earlier this year.
0: I even think he had one called Lost Angels.
1: He's very like... It's all rapping about like being a crib.
0: Yeah.
1: And stuff now, which is never what he used to be on, you know?
0: Yeah. He was a...
1: Undercover. Secret Rolling 20s crib.
0: Is he Rolling 20s?
1: Yeah, he's Rolling 20s.
0: Really?
1: Yeah.
0: Oh, that's cool. Snoop Dogg.
1: Yeah.
0: He's also got two songs on there called L.A.
1: Oh, yeah, great. One, two songs on the same record called L.A.
0: Yeah, one which is just L.A. and then one's L.A. And, and completely different, not even a different beat.
1: And I've only listened to the record like once, but I really enjoyed it.
0: Yeah.
1: And it's getting all very like heaps of synths and stuff, you know, like it's very...
0: Yeah.
1: Very West Coastin'.
0: I thought it was, my favourite sort of release of his in a while.
1: Yeah, he was just sort of like not a West Coast style rapper, you know, like in his early days. And I've been listening to a little bit of Blue and Exile and stuff recently. I've been like, oh yeah, this was just...
0: Oh, you're going back to the Blue and Exile?
1: Yeah, I love the Blue and Exile. I mean, Blow the Heavens.
0: Yeah, classic.
1: Oh.
0: What was the one before? There was one other one after that or before that. Maybe another Exile one?
1: Well, they did one like not that long ago.
0: They did?
1: Yeah. But you know, it was sort of like he was supposed to be the next guy at that time.
0: Yeah.
1: And everyone's really excited, and there was a few like label missteps, and it sort of went to shit. And then, like, he's back, and he's just releasing heaps of music.
0: Yeah, dropping all the time. Eh?
1: And it's real gangster. Like, yeah. It's also real gangster because it was quite a conscious vibe, you know. In the early days.
0: Definitely.
1: And that was what the industry was calling for, and now it's calling for gangster. And he's delivering.
0: He's like, you know, I'm here. I can do that.
1: No, fantastic. This one right here, EDF, from the relatively recent EDF, Texas Most Valuable Player. EDF on the Boards, Leather Bank Bags is the name of the track. There's like a chopped and screwed version of all of this come out just recently as well. That looks pretty cool.
0: Oh yeah, cool.
1: So yeah, check that out.
0: Yeah, me, I will.
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0: Should I double my doses or should I say so? Think about doing an old school and do the paint over. I'm cutting off my socials, I'm going to October. She thinking about Beyonce, but I ain't thinking over.
1: It takes two people to have a relationship.
2: Yeah, but the relationship.
1: If you don't have a dream, fake it.
2: But the relationship, you can't fake a dream.
1: You got to fake it, because we don't have dreams these days. How the hell can you have a dream? For what?
2: Well, this is
1: so everybody's jiving, but let's jive on that level.
2: If I love you, I can't lie to you.
1: Of course you can lie to me. I get least of you. I get the very minimum. And I'm saying, you know, fake it with me.

0: 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I finally pinpointed 95BFM's weak spot, Friday night, 7 till 9pm. 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Kushti. Ha ha ha, they're never going to see this coming.
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0: 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Big Breezy in the building, taking his shirt off.
1: Yo, yeah, man, naked right now.
0: Yeah, yeah.
2: He's not naked.
3: He's not naked. It's just the shirt part.
2: He actually hit in the corner.
3: I had to expose him on here.
0: You can take that. You can take the shirt.
1: Willie G told me when he took his shirt off in my house. He told me the importance of like apologizing to a man when you're in a space and then you expose your hair. Like, also can't say, nobody had any idea that Willie, that you had the stars filled in around the lake. Guy Brock, fucking Lil Wayne painting spec, fucking masterpiece. Like, oh my gosh, bro, you know what I mean? I'm just saying.
3: Yeah,
1: right. I was like, yo, that's so bad. You can have another look. He's like, oh no, sorry, bro. My bad, G. Fuck. You know, I'm not lying.
0: Anyway. 95 BFM, True School, 20 minutes past 10 o'clock, second show of September. That's about all I got to say about that. This right here, this is the new J Fizzle Smash. I feature some other people, I can't remember who they are, but like, you know.
3: Yeah.
0: I'm always excited for like who is essentially the sort of the boss man vibes.
2: Is it brand new?
0: No, it's not brand new. It's from a couple of weeks ago.
2: Yeah, I think I listened to the project.
0: Oh, I don't know, man, because you sort of acted like you hadn't heard it before.
2: I said, what's this? Yeah, brand new.
0: And also, it's not a project. It's just a single. So.
1: I wonder if.
2: Oh, did you not listen to the project?
0: So you didn't listen to the whole album. You just listened to the single.
1: You're jocking this album anyway, but no, straight up, I'm always keen to hear, especially after Glock's album has become quite the epic thing, you know?
0: Yeah.
1: Hey, it's standing, it's getting better. Oh, it's getting better with time, or becoming more and more epic, or maybe that's just because we don't have Dolph anymore. I don't know, but I'm always keen to hear what's happening in the...
0: This is clearly what's happening.
1: And Jay Fizzle, he's my favourite. Out of all them. Yeah, Moochie great, you know.
2: Moochie's actually got a brand new album with Zaytoven dropping. Maybe even tomorrow.
1: Yo. Sorry, I just get excited about Zaytoven.
0: Relax, man. You're right.
1: Can I maybe elaborate just a little bit more? No, I'm sorry.
0: Oh, if you must.
1: Bro, so I'm up on this ship from Melbourne right now. Folklore and Yanni Cruz, these MCs from Footscray.
2: I feel like I've heard of Yanni Cruz.
1: So hard, G. Like, mad love to them if they're children. Bunya as well as the bros, mate. Like, that's how I got onto it. But it's all about, man, you just got to listen to that shit, bro. For real, tapping that shit super hard. And they've been jacking a couple of the early Gucci Man beats. That's kind of like,
2: I heard one of
1: their tracks is called Zaytoven. Sorry, and loose cut you off, but I am this. You remember when I told you about Jinzo?
0: Yeah,
1: remember I told you that don't worry because there's going to be bad music again. That, but now this, because Cult Shot and all that, but they're kind of weird with the young girls, so this shit is hard from Melbourne, I'm telling you. it's certified, and like, I'm really into it anyway.
0: But I believe it. I actually do believe it. So we'll go check that shit out. Breezy walking out of the studio, dropping knowledge. We had a little Mick Jenkins before the break type shit. That was Publix. I think that takes us back to sort of the EDF where we had a little Kendrick Lamar in there somewhere.
2: Kendrick Lamar, we had some Ace of Band, we had some Young Nutty. Young Nudie.
0: Shit, man, it's 23 minutes past 10 o'clock. There's about 37 minutes left in the show.
2: Yeah.
0: 37 minutes left in the show. 5395 if you want to text the radio, 5395 if you'd like to call.
2: Yeah.
0: That's about all I got to say about that.
2: Let's go.

0: A lick on the line.
1: He trap out his mind.
0: Run down on who?
1: He wanted to die.
0: Trapping my blood, got pain in my mind.
1: Nigga act rich, broke in disguise.
0: Bitch, don't switch up too many times.
1: Lower my price, you out of your mind.
0: Blown on top shelf, I need help.
1: She can't pay the Wi-Fi, she need help.
0: My little brother ballin', my daughter ballin'.
1: A Mary on me, little nigga, when I walk in.
0: Bury me in the Hennessy coffin.
1: Heart racing like I'm on a blue dolphin.
0: Drink on my cup like Kurt Cobain.
1: Ass around the way, never put in pain.
0: Nigga get shot, all about defense.
1: Straight head tap, ain't shit they explain.
0: That nigga head drop 40 on it. S550 drop 30 on it. Don't hit my cup, got dirty in it. This ain't lean, it's bloody with it. Blue waters, cool, calm, collect. My retros is sharper than Gillette. That's my bitch, I told her fact. I been putting it on since we met. Ain't no lakes calling, I'm giving samples. I dropped my price, almost got trampled. Sleeping outside, bitch, I'm camping. I'm on the beam, bitch, I'm vamping. Neff got clean cut raw. He so dope, keep the lights on. Trap house hit it with lights off. Shit'll get uglier than mice on. I play with dog, get my mic on. Roy Jones Jr. fight night on. Yoke him out, snatch the pipe off. If that's your homie, you gon' die for him. My work good, they lined up for it. Real street niggas signed up for it. Bow, head tap for it. Dog shit on me, she gon' clap it for it.
1: He jumped in the beam and he jumped out the Audi. This ain't some shit, grandmama bought me. 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Labels on the line, shooting offers. Mama out the hood, bitch, I'm on it. 10-hour drive, never gon' floor it.
0: I put that shit on, baby. 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

sad, niggas is late. 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Call it a drunk, I'm a I swear. I bet me them see you with a prefer. Waking up grateful, I count my blessings. No, it's for me, I'm not stressing, doing my thing. No, it's separate.

what you said, a nigga that's late, penalty bad. 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A Birmingham seat with the beret. Yeah, yeah, yeah, yeah. 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
1: Dinosaur Jr. stomp into the scene once again with their brand new album, There Near, out now. Am I falling out the window? There Near continues Dinosaur Jr.'s string of classic albums, complete with monstrous riffs, extra crispy fuzz, and thunderous drums. Set me down so I don't get away. There Near, the roaring new album by Dinosaur Jr., out now wherever good music is found.
2: Science. Yep, it's all around us. A rock, that's science. Sandals, that's science too. My wife calling me to tell me to pick up some milk. 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But where and what day do we go to find out about more science?
3: 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Thanks to MOTAT, the museum inspiring the innovators of tomorrow.
4: Yeah. Hey.
5: Let's go.
4: Yeah.
5: Let's go. Let's go.
4: But just hit a say they already delivered it. 100 pounds of ice, I left about the spot shivering. You never meant to connect, even your source was the middleman. Ain't no paper around there. Sorry, I can't get with that. Sorry, I can't hang there. You talk about money, then pull up a chair. Stay out my lane, cause I'm changing the gear. I want a big mansion, I want me a Learjet. 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Can't even sleep, I ain't got 100 mil yet. How off life, I ain't take my pill yet. Yeah, geeking off a Tesla, in the Tesla, then it dropping me. Shorty hop on.

0: They think she need a tick of a speed. 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
1: Let's go, let's go, let's go, let's go. 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
0: And you know, little nigga,
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Kinda like Afro Sheen and the A-Train. Money over hoes, better say that, say that, say that, say that. 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
1: BFM, True School Hip Hop Show, let's go. Thank you very much for joining us. 2 minutes until the end of the show. I bashed through hella stuff there, so did Luz. We had some Wi-Fi God, I had some YG Tut, Tony Montana, new Money Time Suede, or newish from La Vida Eterna, which is real exciting. That was actually a really good record. Kenyatta from Don't Fail Volume 2, The Hustler's Anthem. We had some Jetson, some J Fizzle.
2: Yeah, I played some brand new GT. And yeah, really loved that album, bro, honestly.
1: Yeah, actually, I actually didn't give it the time it deserved, so there might be a listen on the way home.
2: There's one, him and V's, War Brothers, or
1: Boy. Michigan Ports. Shit.
2: Yeah, we had some Cruddy Murder in there, we had some Big Moochie Grape, some Prima Rice.
1: Yep.
2: Some other shit. It was good, 2 for 2.
1: 2 for 2 was fun, actually. We should do a bit more of that.
2: Yeah. You can kind of get in the zone with your own music. Just scrambling. Oh, you've only got a minute. Oh, shit.
3: I was saying to Matt, I was like, yo, is this that one you were talking about? So he's like, no, this is
1: I don't even know what you're talking about.
3: I came in and it was Moochie.
1: Big shout out to that Wi-Fi God track for Block Music 3, that last one. That was Ziploc. That was really cool.
2: Yeah, that was cool.
1: Haven't listened to that Block Music 3 in a while, but that was like maybe last year.
2: I've sort of moved on to Block Music 4.
1: I've moved on to Block Music 4, which is very recent, actually, so... Anyway, True School, Psychic Lands up next. Thank you very much for joining us. We'll see you next week. Let's get less motherfucking you.
2: See ya.

0: We are gathered here today to bear witness the passing of a legend. They've kept us company, taught us valuable lessons, made us laugh and cry and...
1: What's going on? 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

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I'm your host, Aaron, here every Thursday nights from 11 to 1. 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Going to run you back that first set. At the very top, we heard a track from 2004 from Keijo, who was a major figure in the Finnish underground and the sort of psych improv drone freak folk blues kind of scene. Massive discography, and that's from a CDR called Soon With The Sun, and the track we heard was called To Whom You Sing. Keijo sadly passed away in 2022 at the age of 71. After that, we heard a track from Altsor, a collective led by Henry Birdsey, who's no longer together now. They've since disbanded, and that was from their second album, Sown the Name, on Lobby Art Editions. Very lovely droney avant minimalist Americana meditations featuring fiddle, tape machines, pedal steel, and bits of banjo. That track was entitled Weather Veining. And then we heard some cosmic spacey guitar from Italy, Carlo Luzzi, who records as Archilu, from the album Silvery River. That was the title track, came out in 2012. It's one of those discoveries through Bandcamp. If you dig hard enough, you'll find some kind of weird, obscure corners of experimental and ambient music. Then we heard something new from Andrew Wasilik and Tommy Perman from a forthcoming release on Claypipe Music. This will come out in on the 16th of October on vinyl, CD, and digital. The album is called House with a Curse, and it's a new score for the 1925 silent horror classic Phantom of the Opera in celebration of the film's centenary. And the piece we heard was called From Hidden Places Beyond the Walls. The duo will also be performing live at screenings across the UK and Ireland in October and November. And after that was Sun Rain. That's composer and producer Chad Skinner from Toronto, with a beautiful harp-driven instrumental dedicated to their grandmother, Marjorie, from the album Tabula Rasa. Also available on Bandcamp. And then some ambient Americana from Lauren Helene Green, a track called Cactus Bloom, from her 2022 album Outer Highway Realms on the label Royal Oki. Coming up now, another fantastic collaboration, Faith Colachia and Tashi Dorji. This record kind of reminds me of the recent Bill Orchid, Mabe Frati collab. Very unexpected, but also somehow just fitting that both artists come together, featuring Faith on piano and voice and Tashi on guitar, also showcasing a more restrained side of his playing, which we could also hear from the previous album Low Clouds Hang, This Land Is On Fire. We're going to hear the track Excessive Yield, and the album is entitled And Their Power Was Alive, releasing on label Whited Sepulchre Records. Here on 95BFM on Psychic Lands.

Hello and welcome back. If you've just tuned in, you're listening to Psychic Lands with Aaron on 95BFM. That was a track from Kate Cannon from her new album Shadows on Cranky Records. Some airy, out-of-time psych folk reveries with slight library music vibes. That was a track called Romantic Strings. And before that, an obscurity from 1971, Andy Zwirling, who once upon a time was a freelance writer for Rolling Stone and recorded this album Spiders in the Night when he was only 17. The album's not too hard to find, but it's still fairly unknown. It's just weird and off-kilter enough to generate interest for anyone who loves a bit of digging into the more outsidery sides of that genre. That was a track called Knife Man. And before that, a track from Maisie Owen from her Tompkins Square release, Dark on a Sunny Day, debut album. That was a piece called On My Way Down. For fans of Mazzy Star or Marissa Nadler, you'll definitely want to eat this one up. It's just gorgeous and dreamy. Looking forward to hearing more from Maisie in the future. And also in there, some American primitive guitar from Philadelphia, Matthew Geary, a track called Nehemiah from the album, or the EP, I think, Deshore Dying on Carbon Records, and Caleb R.K. Williams. This is a release on the label Eagle Stone Collective. And the track was And the River Covers the World from the album Farewells. And something there from Bitchin' Bajas from a new EP on Drag City Records. The tracks on this EP from the sessions of their last album, Inland Empire, with some tweaking and editing on top of it. Originally released as a two-track exclusive on Cobas, but this Drag City release also contains a third bonus track. I just played the title track, Isle Peaks. And first up was Faith Colachia and Tashi Dorji collaborating on the album And Their Power Was Alive. We heard the first track off it called Excessive Yield. In case you miss anything, I will be updating the playlists on my profile page at 95bfm.com, usually within 24-48 hours of the show airing. Coming up now, as we head into the third set, gonna go back to 1967 with a raga folk outfit led by Pat Kilroy, with Susan Graubard on flute and Jeffrey Stewart on conga. The trio are heavily influenced by Eastern mysticism, and you can hear it all over this album. They train at the American Society for Eastern Arts, where Ali Akbar Khan was also teaching. This album was never completed, so this is a reissue which came out in 2006 on RD Records. We're going to hear the track by Ravi here on Psychic Lands on 95 BFM.

Wrapping up tonight's show with a piece from Lottie Tauber. This is going to be one of 2026's most essential reissues or rediscoveries, really. A Swiss pianist and composer who put out a number of private press recordings in the folk at Freedom Spin, releasing the first archival volume of those recordings. Fans of Erik Satie or Imahoy Sege Mariam Gebru definitely dig into this one. The track I played was Lonely, and the album is Concern and Simplicity Volume 1, original recordings from 1981 to 1986. Before that was Popover from the 1987 Werner Herzog movie Cobra Verde, and that was a piece called Hab Mut, bis dass die Nacht mit Ruf und Stille kommt. My unfortunate attempt at German there. And before that, we had a track from Trees, one of the great, sadly short-lived folk rock bands of the era from the UK, from the album The Garden of Jane Delaunay, which came out in 1970. We heard the track Snail's Lament, and first up was New Age with Bhairavi from the album All Around. And that's all I have for you tonight. I hope you enjoy tonight's selections and sounds. The playlist and podcast will be updated on my show very soon. You've been with Aaron for another week on Psychic Lens. I'll be back same time, 11 to 1, here only on 95 BFM in Auckland City, New Zealand. Hope you have a great weekend and be well out there as we head into spring. Take care.

through the city with my dogs, just take two. 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Air rifle in my wardrobe is great too. 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My boy from Southside look like he's Shook Knight. 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

This is Teenage Frequencies. Jude here, flying solo. 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And then, we're just going to keep the show going. I have some breeders coming up, and yeah, we're just going to go through like a chill kind of morning this morning. So yeah, enjoy.

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2: They didn't know where they was going, but they knew where they wasn't it.

And that was Joe Fahey. I don't know if I pronounce it right every time I say it, but very cool guitarist. What do we have before that? We had Damon Albarn, and we had The Breeders, which was a cover from The Beatles. And then, and now we're going to have some Frank Zappa with his side project, The Mothers of Invention, which was an album that was recommended to me by my uncle. So, let's get to it.

And that was The Kinks. And before that, we had some Pink Floyd. And what do we have? I think it was Pink Floyd. I forgot. But yeah, that whole kind of vibe with Syd Barrett. The first Pink Floyd album, Relix. And yeah, now we're going to move on to some Fleet Foxes. So moving more towards the early 2000s and that whole atmosphere. Fleet Foxes, Santee Gold, and maybe some classic Grizzly Bear. And yeah, we're going to keep the show going. You're...

0: And that was Cat Power from the album The Greatest, which she's playing at Takapuna. I forgot the venue, what the venue is called, but in Takapuna. And it's held by 95DFM, which is really cool. And yeah, Cat Power's awesome. She has some great, great albums. And yeah, let's just keep going with this chill kind of morning. Next up, we have some Bibio. I don't know. I never know if I'm pronouncing that right, but I really like his stuff, especially on this album. Really cool guitar sounds and cool like vocal layering. And then followed up by The Stranglers. So yeah, enjoy.
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1: Sweet. That was Robert Wyatt, an amazing, amazing artist with a lot of cool albums and cool sounds. Once again, introduced me by my uncle. And yeah, that was one of his longer tracks with the crazy trumpet in the middle. But yeah, it's a nice release that you get after from that kind of chaotic composition, and it's quite cool. And yeah, Robert Wyatt has a really nice sounding voice, in my opinion. And that album as a whole is really, really nice to listen to. Up next, we have some Radiohead, because they're going on tour soon, and pretty disappointed to see that they're, you know, touring Oceania, but not coming to New Zealand, and that was pretty sad. But yeah, this is from A Moon-Shaped Pool, which is one of their better albums, and after that we'll follow up with some Animal Collective. So yeah, enjoy the track.

0: a classic there. Nirvana, about a girl, which he wrote after, which Kurt Cobain wrote in the first album after listening to Meet the Beatles, the album by the Beatles. And, yeah, he used that whole album as inspiration to kind of write that song. Even though it sounds pretty different, you can kind of see in the chord progressions and even the vocal melodies that there's a lot of inspiration that came from the Beatles. Next up, we're going to Aviator, his solo album, which is an album that I really love. And if you don't know, Aviator is actually the singer, well, one of the lead singers of Animal Collective. And yeah, this album is really underappreciated in my opinion. Really cool sound. And after that, we're following up with some Butthole Surfers. But probably one of my favorite songs from them. Doesn't really feel like their usual stuff. And then, of course, after that, we'll follow up with some Mercury, Mercury Rev. So enjoy the tunes.
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2: Your

0: That was Mercury Rev from, I was just talking with my dad and we were saying that it's the only kind of album that we really like from him, and that song especially. It feels like, for me, well, personally, it feels like you're kind of running in slow motion. the build-up's really cool, and the string arrangements, the whole horns at the end. Everything is really cool, and his voice is amazing. Really cool construction on that song. Next up, I had to put my personal legend, my favorite musician of all time, Daniel Rosten. Just one little song from him, and then we'll follow it up with some Granddaddy. I'm just gonna keep it rolling.
1: Hey, my name's Harper, and when I'm not playing bass, I'm listening to BFM. 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

0: And that was Dinosaur Jr. Great song. Went well with Granddaddy. Cool kind of transition there. Talking about Dinosaur Jr., the next track I'm going to play is from Jay Mash's solo album, which is funny because Dinosaur Jr. is actually has quite some cool side projects, especially with Sebado and Centrado and whatever Lou Barlow is doing, as well as Jay Mash's. They have some cool stuff going on outside of the band, and of course there's that famous duality where Jay Mash's had a lot of writing and presence in Dinosaur Jr. But his solo albums is quite cool, a lot different from Dinosaur Jr. So yeah, we're gonna get going with that.
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0: No, no, no, you don't understand. Dinosaur Senior is my father.
1: Oh, my apologies. Mister...
0: You can call me Mr. Lizard Boy.
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9: 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And how are you, Mr. Big, Scary, Ferocious Lion?
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11: Sweet. We're going to wrap up the show now. It's been great. Nice, chill morning. And following up with that kids show ad, we're going to play some Alt-J, which was my favorite band as a kid. So, yeah. Thanks for tuning in, and we'll see you guys soon. I think me and Sophie won't be able to make the next couple weeks because we're on our final exams. So, well, final practice exams. So, yeah. But see you guys soon.

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2: A te marie, good morning. Ko kesta toku ingoa, ko te fitu karaka, it's 7 o'clock. A petition put forward by Ngāti Kahungunu is calling for the government to pause plans or to remove or alter references to Te Tiriti o Waitangi in legislation. The petition, which has now reached over 20,000 signatures, notes that Te Tiriti is the founding document of Aotearoa and calls for extensive public consultation before the changes are made. Speaking to RNZ, Ngāti Kahungunu Chair Baden Barber said that the iwi planned to deliver the petition directly to Parliament by horse. Minister of Treaty of Waitangi Negotiations Paul Goldsmith responded to the petition, stating that neither he nor the government believed the legislation would weaken the government's obligations under Te Tiriti. The group is expected to arrive on Parliament next Tuesday. And the India Free Trade Agreement has passed through the Select Committee process, with each recommending it be implemented with some amendments. The agreement would offer a 95% cut to tariffs on certain goods to and from India, including meat, wool and apples, among others. Trade Minister Todd McClay commended the move, adding that there is strong support for this important agreement across the business community, the primary sector, the services sector and many New Zealanders up and down the country. While the timeframe for implementation is not yet confirmed, the bill could go into effect as early as October. Ka whakawhiti ki tāwahi ināianei in international news, Algeria has severed diplomatic ties with the United Arab Emirates over what it calls provocative or hostile actions. Algeria's Foreign Affairs Ministry confirmed that the country's airspace will be closed to all UAE-registered aircraft, though commercial flights will continue until the end of 2026. The relationship between the two countries has been put under pressure in recent years, with opposing stances on alliances with Israel and the future of the Western Sahara. While the UAE supports Morocco's claim to sovereignty over the Western Sahara, Algeria supports the Polisario Front, which has called for independence. The United Arab Emirates issued a statement after the announcement, affirming the UAE's appreciation for the brotherly Algerian people and its pride in the bonds that unite the two peoples. And a ferry in the Philippines has caught fire, with at least 5 dead and 87 missing. The ferry, just over 2 kilometres offshore in the province of Palawan, ignited on Wednesday evening local time. Captain of the Philippines Coast Guard, Noemi Kayabyab, says that while the search is ongoing, the Coast Guard has not yet had the chance to speak to the rescued passengers or crew. The cause of the fire has not yet been reported. Arate koe puro, that's the news.
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2: Ane ngā tohu huarere mō tēnei rā, your weather report for today. Remaining showers clearing this morning to a fine day, the odd shower again at night, southwesterly winds gusty for a time this afternoon. A high of 15 degrees and an overnight low of 12 degrees. Sunrise today was at 6:30 this morning, sunset is at 6:10 this evening. Ane ngā tohu huarere mō te rā whakaata, your weather forecast for this weekend. Rāhoroi Saturday, a few showers clearing to fine in the morning, southwesterly winds becoming strong for a time in the morning and afternoon. Rātapu Sunday, mainly fine, chance of a shower and southwesterly winds. Ara te tohu huarere, and that's your weather.
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2: Ānei ngā āhuatanga o Tangaroa mō tēnei rā, your surf report for today. Ki te tai rāwhiti on the east coast, up to 2 feet of northeast swell with strong cross offshore southwesterlies. Taipari high tide is at 7:15 this evening, while Taitimu low tide is at 1:15 this afternoon. Score is 1 out of 10. Ki te tai Hawauru on the west coast, up to 18 feet of southwest swell with strong south-southwesterlies. Taipari high tide is at 9:30 this afternoon, while Taitimu low tide is at 3:30 this afternoon. Score is also 1 out of 10. And that's your news, weather and surf. Ko Kaster tōku ingoa. 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

Oh my! A new intro even. It's gonna be a good day, Fana, I can feel it. Can't you hear it in this groovy intro? Morene te whānau. No mai haere mai ki te reo irarangi poho. He parakui hi tēnei, ko Rosetta aho. That's right, it's BFM Breakfast. Here, on the best radio station in the world. My name's Rosetta, I'm with you until 10 o'clock this morning. Happy Friday. Hope yours is off to an awesome start. If you're in the car and you're already on the way to work, I'm proud of you. If you're in bed, come on man, you can do it. Maybe just stick one foot out from underneath the duvet. Acclimatise a little. You know? See how it feels. Give it a crack. I've got something that might help. This is Julian Dine with Chefu Scoop. Little four on the floor for you. Get your Friday started. You can do it. I believe in you. This has turned into a real motivational speech.

Yes. Julian Dine and Shefu with Scoop. You are tuned in to 95 BFM Breakfast. It's a Friday morning, the sun is shining, and I'm ready to play tunes for you all morning. Lots of exciting stuff coming up on the show as well. Gonna have a corridor with Dr. Kirsten Zemke, Maronga Travelling Tunes, our Fata Community Mai Te Whitu Karaka at 7:40. We'll do This Is How We Brew It at 8:30, thanks to 8:30 Coffee Roasters, who bring us the breakfast show every day. Your chance to win some beautiful coffee beans. And Cam from Southbound is up for From the Crate at 9:30. Couple of prizes too, double pass to see Strung Out tomorrow night at Whammy Bar. And last chance to win our Kōpai Pūro Tēnei Wiki, our album of the week. New one from Dinosaur Jr., The Anea. This is Mark DeClive Lowe, featuring Amar and Sheila E. Let's get started. Whakapā mai, get in touch and let me know how you're doing. Kei te pehea koe, kei te pehea tō. Rāmere, how's your Friday? What are you going to do this weekend? Let me know. I want to hear from you. 5395 is the text line number. Or 309-3879 if you want to call and have a corridor. Always love to hear from you.

is.

at Jazz. It's Complete, the Mark Ray remix. Before this, we heard from Bikes in Space, which is Jonathan Crayford, Joe Captain, and Julian Dine, with Electricity, a new one from them. Now we're going to pick it up a little bit with Auntie L Guitars from here in Tamaki Makaurau. Hope you're having a good start to your Friday. Hope this is giving you some much needed energy to ride into the weekend. News headlines up next. We'll catch up with Rick Breeze to talk about the weather shortly after that. And then Travelling Tunes.

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1: Air Fire Kene coming up in the news on the hour. Police are investigating an incident related to a potential data breach involving clinical trials run by contract research organisation Zentech. Gisborne's District Council are looking into burning slash and debris on beaches to improve safety and save money. Houthi fighters in Yemen have wrested control of the Mocha port from the country's Saudi Arabian-backed government. And Woolworths Australia is under scrutiny for raising prices on multiple popular items despite promises to freeze prices on family staples. Whakarongo tonu mai, stay tuned for these stories and fill in more on the hour.

0: with thanks to High Noon Coffee Roasters. Disrupt versus Narum, Saturday, October 3rd at Galatos. 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
1: Kia ora. 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
8: Rick Breeze weather. There's no hot air on. Rick Breeze weather. Ladies and gentlemen, please welcome Rick Breeze.
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10: Morena.
9: How are you this morning?
10: Oh, pretty good.
9: Quite a bit of rain last night.
10: Yeah, we had that fairly active front move through. It's out to the east or northeast now. Developed that little bit of low pressure on it as it moves through. But we're in a bit of a showery southwesterly flow at the moment. Actually, it's a bit south-southwesterly, so most of the city areas are fairly dry and been a bit sunny as well. There's some clouds moving through fairly quickly. And certainly some showers, but they're really catching anything from Manukau Harbour sort of northwards up the coast there, and a little bit of made it through maybe Orewa sort of way, but that airflow will move a little bit more around to the southwesterly direction, so that could open us up to a few of those showers moving across more of the city through the morning, but then things generally dry up in that flow a little bit. Still be some cloud around, but some sunny periods as well. Overnight, you have another little bit of a trough goes through, weak front there, and it'll bring some more showers, probably quite late. Looking pretty good for our semi outside at the Clatter with the Gang of Four and Magic Factory this evening.
9: Can't wait.
10: Highly recommend coming along for that. There's high pressure building in behind these fronts that have moved through, but very slowly into the Tasman. It's going to take a few days till it builds across, right through until the end of the weekend, really. So pretty decent southwesterlies there. Some of them quite fresh to almost strong, particularly tomorrow, maybe a little bit on Sunday as well. A little bit of a patchy shower coming through here now, so some of them are just making it over this far. The temperature starts to rise a little bit from the end of the weekend. Beginning of next week should be a little bit warmer. We are in for a couple of cooler days now in this quite cold southwesterly, actually, just into the Tasman. Some cool air there, but it does warm up a little bit. The winds start to go a little bit more westerly through the middle of the week. Could bring in maybe a few showers around by Wednesday. The high pressure at that stage more over the north of the country. A big broad trough moving into the Tasman Tuesday and Wednesday. It sharpens up quite a lot. Some cold upper air with it. Fairly active front by the look of it. Now forecasts a bit more in agreement. They're arriving on Thursday. So Wednesday looking maybe reasonably fine. Might be a few showers, patchy showers developing later on in the northwesterly, potentially prefrontal stuff. But then Thursday really, and probably Thursday afternoon even, but maybe slightly earlier, we'll get some rain developing that will last a little while. Temperatures dropping a little bit from Wednesday as well. Just slight variations there. Overnight temperatures should be up over 10 degrees, except for maybe sort of Sunday and Monday nights. So a little bit mixed, as we would expect. After that weather comes through on Thursday, that rain, we're into some sort of strong south-southwesterlies for a while and back into southwesterlies and back into westerlies, a bit of a repeat. Things warming up again gradually, but looks like a bit of fine weather in there anyway for the end of the week and through into that weekend. So, yeah, that's kind of how it's looking. Forecast for the day, partly cloudy and sunny periods. We've got sun and a shower and some cloud all at once here in Greyland right now. yeah, a few showers around this morning, clearing, mostly clearing for the afternoon. Then a few developing overnight, probably quite late. Might be something patchy in the evening. Like I say, should be quite good for our gang of four down at the Clatter and Newmarket there. South-southwesterly developing, fairly light here at the moment, but it'll pick up a little bit. And then going southwesterly, that will freshen up quite a bit. And then a late change to more west-southwesterly. The high today, about 16 degrees, so a little bit cooler than it has been in the overnight. Low 11, a bit warmer than it has been. Almost what we're sitting on here right now in Greyland. Saturday, partly cloudy and sunny periods with a few scattered showers clearing, fresh southwesterly. Sunday, partly cloudy and sunny periods with a few showers possible and a cooler night. Fresh southwesterly there. Monday, partly cloudy and warmer with a few showers in the southwesterly. Tuesday, mostly fine with partly cloudy and sunny periods, west-southwesterly. Wednesday, mostly cloudy and cooler with a few patchy showers in the northwesterly. And then Thursday, cloudy to overcast and cool with rain developing northerly. Should flick around to the southerly direction, especially to get a bit of a low forming on that front, which it kind of looks like will happen through the day.
9: Mm. All right.
10: Big weekend, opening of the CRL as well, end of the weekend. It's going to be fun up there.
9: Can't wait to ride on a train.
10: I know.
9: Gonna be good.
10: Yep. So lots going on, but yeah, gotta say, come along to Newmarket this evening.
9: Yes, we'll see you all tonight.
10: It's gonna be such a good one.
9: Yep, gonna be
10: cool
9: fun.
10: Place.
9: Awesome. Well, thank you so much, Rick.
10: Alrighty.
9: We'll see you at the pub tonight.
10: Will do.
9: Ka kite.
10: Ka kite.
11: Wow, lucky I'm wearing a sweater. Thanks, Rick.

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The house was so quiet. Francesca was diaphanous, made of hopes and walls. And I watched her step back, and I cut my hand like a light by the door. 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

0: Strap yourself in and adjust your mirrors for maximum visibility. It's time for Travelling Tunes with Dr. Kirsten Zemke.
1: Yes, it is. And we have Kirsten on the line. Morena.
2: Morena.
1: How are you this morning, Kirsten?
2: I'm feeling high. No, I'm not.
1: I haven't told the listeners what we're talking about
2: yet. Oh, no, you haven't.
1: I thought I'd let you preface it how you wish.
2: Okay. So this was a crazy playlist that I found, and there's a lot of them. It's songs that sound like you are high. and I've been getting confused, and I've had to focus myself because it's not songs while you're high, right? You know, there might be songs like while you're high you would enjoy listening to, which right. This playlist for that. Songs about being high.
1: Okay.
2: And there's a playlist for that. And then there's songs, and some of these actually do sound like it, that are written while high. So these are ones that make you feel like you are. Now, just for if there's any children in the audience, this is high means like, you know, when you spin around too many times and you feel a little bit dizzy and floopy. So these are songs that maybe emulate that same feeling. And I'm going to be honest, I am not experienced with this. So this is purely off of what people have claimed and some of the real popular ones that people said, oh yeah,
1: It is it's interesting when you have a type of music that's trying to emulate a particular sensory experience and the different ways that people go about it. I mean, I guess the list that we originally looked at, there's lots of sort of that like dreamy, floaty, sort of shoegazy stuff, but then there's a little bit of everything in there as well.
2: Yeah, and so I guess that means, I mean, because obviously we can't get in other people's heads, is that people have different experiences of it, or I guess people can, the same person can have different experiences depending on the mediums being used or what mood they started in.
1: Mm-hmm.
2: But, you know, it's a huge thing, I guess, that people like to make music about. Mm-hmm. You know, like, you know, because we talk about love and everything and stuff, and of course a lot of these songs are love based, but it's just another big human endeavor that humans like doing, and so, you know, they have music about it, for it, under its influence. Mm-hmm. You know?
1: Yeah, totally. Okay, well, which song do you want to start with?
2: Okay, let's start with Black Angel's entrance song.
1: Mm-hmm.
2: Now, this is a little naughty because it is about driving, and you should never drive while high.
1: Mm.
2: And here's some of the lyrics. Bending time, feeling fine. So right there, you can, you know, already. So this is a psychedelic rock band from Texas, 2010. Got their start on MySpace.
1: Really? I didn't know that about the Black Angels. That's awesome.
2: Yeah.
1: Wow. So, okay.
2: One person said it was interstellar and hyperactive. I think that reviewer was high when they wrote that.
1: Okay, well, let's have a listen to entrance song and the listeners can decide for themselves.

0: This is funny. Somebody's just texted in, I'd be asking for a mellower strain.
1: That's funny.
0: That's good. That's good.
1: Well, you know, I've listened to a lot of Bob Marley, and he talks about feeling fine. So this song talks about feeling fine, so it must feel fine. But yeah, you're right. This seems pretty intense, but... And this has kind of got that wall of sound distortion-y thing.
0: Yeah, definitely the psychedelic rock sort of thing. So maybe a slightly different high than what Bob Marley was talking about.
1: Well, yeah, and you think about songs from the 60s, you know, and they're sort of more, I guess, spacey, slow types of high.
0: Yeah, totally. Okay, where to next?
1: Okay, let's do Beach House Space Song, 2015. Nice. It's so sad, this song.
0: It is.
1: And it's a very popular song. It's got 1.7 billion plays on Spotify. But, yeah, I think the lyrics were written while high because it's like, look in the mirror. She's not there where she won't care somewhere. What?
0: Yeah. It does have that classic Beach House, like so sad but so beautiful sort of floaty dream pop situation.
1: This says the voice is both comforting and out of reach. It's hopeful sadness.
0: Oh man. Ooh. Okay, let's all have a bit of a sway for a second.

0: 1960s, people, you know, as you said, people visit them trying to capture this. I guess some people call them stoner songs, but I think it's this particular thing that it's not about it. It's being in it, I guess.
1: Yeah, and I mean, Beach House, that's quite a recent, like, this song only came out, what, 10 years ago?
0: Yeah, 2015.
1: Yeah, so I guess it's something that definitely had a big wave in, like, the 60s, like you were saying, but people are still fascinated by drugs and trying to capture that.
0: Well, yeah, you know, you think about, you know, even this illegal issue, you know, different places legalizing this or that and what's safe and what, you know, what's allowed and, you know, having a society that's got some freedoms, but also trying to mitigate any harms that could potentially be caused by things, you know. But yeah, humans have been doing it forever.
1: Very good. Okay, we've got some My Bloody Valentine to end on. Bit of a classic track, this one.
0: Yeah, so this is a little older. This is 1991. Where She Won't Care, Anywhere, Sleep Like a Pillow, Comfort There. So, an Irish mixed gender band, distorted guitar textures. It's shoegaze, but people also call it dream pop, noise pop. But yeah, this was on a lot of people's list as well.
1: Interesting. Okay. Well, we've got Only Shallow to play us out. Thank you very much, Kirsten, for another great Travelling Tunes. Always lovely to...
0: rock on.
1: Rock on.
0: Rock on, dude.
1: Be safe out there.
0: That's right.
1: Yeah, all of the precautions. Take all of the precautions that's necessary. Right.
0: Well, listen to music to make you high. That's
1: the lesson. Okay, very good. Thanks so much, okay. Kirsten. Talk to you next week.
0: All right. Bye.

0: That was Traveling Tunes with Dr. Kirsten Zimke.
1: The hunt for that record is over. 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
2: 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There Near, the roaring new album by Dinosaur Jr., out now wherever good music is found.
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1: A te marie, good morning. Ko kesta toku ingoa, ko te waru karaka, it's 8 o'clock. Police are investigating an incident related to a potential data breach involving clinical trials run by contract research organisation Zentech. In a statement to RNZ, police confirmed their awareness of an incident and added that the investigation is in the early stages. Zentech has taken down parts of its system while attempting to investigate and contain the breach. A Health NZ spokesperson added that no Health NZ digital systems have been impacted, though the organisation is assisting Zentech to ensure sensitive data is not exposed. And Gisborne's District Council are looking into burning slash and debris on beaches to improve safety and save money. Gisborne Mayor Rahet Stoltz says the burning of wood, slash and debris would save up to a third of the cost when compared to alternative plans of carting things away. Stoltz says the slash and debris pose safety concerns, especially as we move into warmer seasons and more people are visiting the beach. Gisborne City Council has spent almost $80 million clearing the debris, largely created by New Zealand's forestry industry. In the long term, Stoltz says the region is looking into consenting changes, with forestry businesses self-regulating and central government looking into broader legislation to address the issue in the long term. Ka whakawhiti ki tāwahi I nāianei in international news, Houthi fighters in Yemen have wrested control of the Mocha port from the country's Saudi Arabian-backed government. The seizure of the port is a major milestone in the Houthis' mission to control all of Yemen's coast alongside the Red Sea, allowing the organisation to restrict trade into the rest of the country. Conflict has renewed in the past week between the Iran-backed Houthis and the Saudi Arabia-backed Yemeni government, the most fighting since a US-sponsored ceasefire deal in 2022. While Houthi fighters are considering using control of the port to choke out shipping into the rest of Yemen, the head of the organization's national delegating negotiating team, Mohammed Abdul Salam, stressed that non-Saudi commercial ships would still have free access. And Woolworths Australia is under scrutiny for raising prices on multiple popular items despite promises to freeze prices on family staples. Woolworths CEO Amanda Bardwell says the price freeze, which ran from May to August this year, was aimed at reducing costs for families amidst ongoing inflation driven by the war in Iran. The promotion affected only family staples, which according to Bardwell included eggs, chicken breast fillets, pasta, beef sausages and nappies. Despite the policy, price hikes were recorded across at least four affected products, including chicken fillets and Mexican-style three-bean mix. It is understood that Woolworths has justified the increases by claiming that the previous prices for the goods were for unrelated promotions and that the increase is just a return to the standard cost. Arā te kawe pūrongo, that's the news.
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1: Ānei ngā tohu huarere mō tēnei rā, your weather report for today. Remaining showers clearing this morning to a fine day, the odd shower again at night, southwesterly winds gusty for a time this afternoon. A high of 15 degrees and an overnight low of 12 degrees. Sunrise today was at 6:30 this morning, sunset is at 6:10 this evening. Ānei ngā tohu huarere mō te rā whakaata, your weather forecast for this weekend. Rahoroi Saturday, a few showers clearing to fine in the morning, southwesterly winds becoming strong for a time in the morning and afternoon. Rātapu Sunday, mainly fine, chance of a shower and southwesterly winds. And that's your news and weather. Ko Kaster tōku ingoa, the time is now 8:04.
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3: Hey, happy Friday, mate.
5: Happy Friday.
3: How are you going?
5: I'm good. How are you?
3: I'm good. I have a feeling as though the surf is bad, maybe?
5: The surf is bad. Terrible stuff.
3: Oh, man.
5: No, good. Yeah, East Coast is... We're still not really getting anything out on the East Coast. Nice and no swell. Offshores, so it's nice and calm. I don't know, get out your kayaks maybe. Similar all weekend as well. Just not really much going on out there. High tides at 7:15, low tides at 1:15. one out of 10 today on the east coast. West coast, complete opposite. We've got big, gnarly swell with strong onshores, getting up to quadruple overhead by the evening. So pretty crazy out there. And it will be similar all weekend as well. So just go on and have a look at the big waves. Maybe you need to witness them or something. I don't know. High tides at 9:30, low tides at 3:30, 1:10 on the west coast today as well. Good day to go and take a train, maybe.
3: A train. It's not quite open yet, Ellie.
5: Oh, no, good weekend to go and take a train.
3: Yeah, Sunday.
5: Sunday, yeah.
3: Almost there. One foot there. In front of the other. Two more days, everybody.
5: Two more days.
3: Woohoo!
5: So get on the train and you could stand up, maybe stand up during the train ride. That might feel a little
3: bit. It'll almost be like you're riding a wave, eh?
5: Yeah, totally.
3: Oh my god, those surfers are losing the plot because there's been no surf.
5: Here, honestly, everyone, if you see anyone with like a kind of like quite intense kind of like crazy look in their eye, it's probably a surfer who just hasn't been able to get out for ages.
3: Mm-mm. Check in on your surfing mates this weekend, whanau. They're doing it tough out there.
5: Yeah.
3: Oh well, thank you, Ellie, even though you had to be the bearer of bad news.
5: Sorry, I'm getting used to it at this point.
3: Oh dear. Well, it'll get better, you know, it'll be okay. It'll come back around.
5: It's just spring. It's classic spring stuff.
3: Yeah, classic spring. Yeah. Well, thank you, Ellie. I hope you have a good weekend regardless. We'll be
5: seeing you
3: at the pub tonight, won't we?
5: Yes, of course.
3: Wahoo. Everyone, come and see Ellie surf. It's going to be a good time. At the Clatter.
5: At the Clatter.
3: Wahoo. Thanks, Ellie. See you tonight.
5: No worries. Bye-bye.
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0: Cowabunga, friend.

0: Morena, it's Beth and Breakfast, Dance Hall Fridays maybe, is that what we're doing? Yeah, let's say that's what we're doing. That's Shaka Demos and Pliers with Murder, She Wrote, of course, classic. Before that we had another classic from Hallelujah Picasso's Rewind, and we kick things off, not with Dance Hall. I don't know how we got here, but we did. We landed here and I'm happy about it. We kick things off with a track from Neba Solo and Benigo Diakite. Dejine Mogotiki, those guys are from Mali, came out last year, that album. Thanks for your lovely text, shout out Grizzy, so nice to hear from you. And awesome to hear from some more of you. If you want to get in touch, 5395 is the text line number. Lots coming up. I'm going to play the new one from Christoph Alchuento, because that's guaranteed to put you in a good mood on a Friday. We got This Is How We Brew It, a couple of prizes. From the Crate with Cam from Southbound. Just a whole lot of good energy. It's BFM, baby.
1: No, no, no, you don't understand. Dinosaur Senior is my father.
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6: Hey, Captain, do you think we'll ever find the land of the good groove?
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6: It's just, we've been floating on this dinghy for months, since the crew mutiny.
7: Patience, Sonny Jim.
6: It's concerning that you keep repeating that. I don't even think my name is Sonny Jim. Is that my name? Captain?
7: Patience. Captain. Sonny Jim.
8: I am Sonny Jim. We are both Sonny Jim. Lando, we made it. Let's drink some more seawater to celebrate.
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1: Air Fire K&A coming up in the news on the hour. The Public Service Association claims that recent Ministry of Development payment errors would not have occurred without the government's public sector cuts. Despite a drop for the full population, children under five continue to face high flu hospitalisation rates. Artificial intelligence company Anthropic has reported its fourth incident of an artificial intelligence model gaining unauthorised access to third-party systems, and thousands of people are protesting in Slovenia after Israel opened its first embassy in the country. Whakarongo tonu mai, stay tuned for these stories in full and more on the hour.
2: Thank you, Kesta. 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
2: Because one of you lucky B-card holders is going to win a bag of free coffee at the end of the show today. 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Thank you, 830 Coffee Roasters. 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If you want to win a bag of the 830 Standard Blend, that's the beans we're giving away this week, all you have to do is tuku pātui mai, flick me a text. Rima toru iwa rima, 5395 is the number. I need your name, your B-card number, and 830. 830 is spelt as one word with just the one T in the middle. And you're in the draw, just like that. Free coffee could be heading your way at 10 o'clock this morning. If, I don't know, for some reason you don't want the 830 Standard Blend, or you want to buy 1 million bags of coffee, or you want to set up a subscription so you never have to think about it again, head over to 830's website, 830.com. 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They've got single origins, they've got blends, whatever you need, they've got you covered. Brewing equipment, merch, the possibilities are endless, really. The 830 Standard Blend, though, let me tell you about it. Tasting notes of cocoa, sweet vanilla and orange blossom. Yum, chocolatey sweetness in the cup, medium acidity, balanced smooth mouthfeel. Perfectly versatile, you can brew it up as an espresso or a flat white, but also very good as a filter or however you want to brew it at home. It's got beans from Colombia, Papua New Guinea and Brazil, so we've been listening to songs from all those countries this week, although actually we haven't been to Papua New Guinea yet. So I've been consulting one of my favourite labels, collectives out of Australia, actually, that's like very much connected with the sounds of Melanesia and Indigenous Australia, lots of Papua New Guinean artists and Australian artists who whakapapa to Papua New Guinea, and they've got a compilation, One Top Music. I'm actually looking at volume 2 right now, and on there I've just discovered there's a song with Ngaire, spelled N-G-A-I-I-R-E, who I've heard of before. She's based in Australia but born from out of Papua New Guinea, runs this collective called Music Block, who do these really cool like music mentorship programs across Australia and Papua New Guinea, and like exchange programs and stuff. Very cool stuff. And this song features Napalm, who you all know by now that I love. So I thought, hey, let's listen to this. It's called Dirty Hercules, and we're going to listen to it now. And you're going to text me to win that coffee. Okay? Cool.

a song that really needs no introduction. Joe Dookie, DJ Fitchy, Midnight Marauders. Heaps coming up here on 95 BFM Breakfast. I'm going to give away a copy of the new Dinosaur Jr. album very soon. Then a double pass to see Strung Out tomorrow night at Whammy Bar. Of course, you can still text in to win that coffee. It's a hot ticket. You'll need a B card though.

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8: Betrayal, love, romance, betrayal. And it's like, okay.

That's the latest from Community Treatment Order. Are you getting better yet? Kei te whakarongo koe ki te reo irirangi poho. You're listening to 95BFM. He para koe he tēnei. This is Breakfast. Ko Rosetta Aho. My name is Rosetta. And listen, you've been so patient that I think it's time for a prize. And this is a goodie. I have one more, yes, this is not a drill, one more copy of Dinosaur Jr.'s new album, There Near, on vinyl to give away to one lucky B-card holder right here, right now. Would you like it? Well, text me. Your name and your B-card number and your favourite Dinosaur Jr. song. It could be from the new album. It could be from their extensive catalogue prior to the new record. I thought we'd listen to a few tracks from the new record over the course of this week. So, let's have a bit of an old classic.

0: That's Artificial Go with Jane Ate the Apple Seed. Before that, we had Start Choppin' from Dinosaur Jr., because I am giving away a copy of their brand new album. On Wax, it's my last copy. It's our album of the week. Last chance to win. Name, B-card number, through to 5395 is what I need from you. And tell me your favourite Dinosaur Jr. song. As anticipated, you've all got wonderful taste. And it's great to hear from you about your favourite Dinosaur Jr. songs. 5395 if you want to win. Must have a B-card, of course. Why wouldn't you have one?
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2: Atmarie, good morning. Ko kesta toku ingoa, ko te iwa karaka, it's 9 o'clock. The Public Service Association claims that recent Ministry of Social Development payment errors would not have occurred without the government's public sector cuts. MSD's internal review found that alongside the known 6,270 pensioners who missed out on their winter energy payments, a further 14,450 people had their main or supplementary benefits incorrectly cut. National Secretary for the PSA, Fleur Fitzsimmons, says the New Zealand public is now paying the price for cuts made by this government. Almost 10% of MSD roles have been cut under the current National-led government. Fitzsimmons says those who remain are struggling with widespread burnout and unmanageable workloads. Despite a drop for the full population, children under 5 continue to face high flu hospitalisation rates. PHF science data shows that hospitalisations for severe acute respiratory infections have dropped to 14 per 100,000 on September 6th, from 16 per 100,000 on August 30th. Hospitalisations for those under 5, however, are at almost 85 per 100,000. Those under 5 years old are often hit the hardest by influenza and other respiratory illnesses. Responding to the surge in influenza infections earlier this winter, the government has made flu vaccinations free for all children under 5 years old. Ka whakawhiti ki tāwahi ināianei in international news, artificial intelligence company Anthropic has reported its fourth incident of an artificial intelligence model gaining unauthorised access to third-party systems. In a statement released yesterday, the organisation confirmed that the incident occurred in January, though it did not supply further details. The statement was delayed because the incident was not detected until last month. The incident follows another from Anthropic, with multiple of its models hacking into various companies' tech systems in July this year. The increasing frequency of these incidents have raised concerns both within the industry and among policymakers, with some arguing that AI companies are pursuing growth and competition at the expense of safety. And thousands of people are protesting in Slovenia after Israel opened its first embassy in the country. Slovenian Prime Minister Janez Janša, who assumed the role in June this year, is currently attempting to reset relations with Israel after former Prime Minister Robert Golob had condemned the country's genocide in Gaza. Golob's government had also formally recognised a Palestinian state, embargoed arms from Israel, and banned imports from illegal Israeli settlements in the West Bank. These measures were scrapped when Janša took power. A poll conducted by Slovenian newspaper Delo in June indicated that 56% of the country opposes stronger relations with Israel, with only 14% in favour. Arate koe puro, that's the news.
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2: Āne ngā tohu huarere mō tēnei rā, your weather report for today. Remaining showers clearing this morning to a fine day, the odd shower again at night, southwesterly winds gusty for a time this afternoon. A high of 15 degrees and an overnight low of 12 degrees. Sunrise today was at 6:30 this morning, sunset is at 6:10 this evening. Your weather forecast for this weekend. Rahore Saturday, a few showers clearing to fine in the morning, southwesterly winds becoming strong for a time in the morning and afternoon. Rātapu Sunday, mainly fine, chance of a shower, and southwesterly winds. Arā te tohu huarere, and that's your weather.
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2: Āne ngā ahuatanga o Tangaroa mō tēnei rā, your surf report for today. Te Tai Rāwhiti on the east coast, up to 2 feet of northeast swell with strong cross offshore southwesterlies. Taipari high tide is at 7:15 this evening, while Taitimu low tide is at 1:15 this afternoon. Score is 1 out of 10. Ki te tai Hawauru on the west coast, up to 18 feet off southwest swell with strong south-south-westerlies. Taipari high tide is at 9:30 this morning, while Taitimu low tide is at 3:30 this afternoon. Score is also 1 out of 10. And that's your news, weather and surf. Ko Kasta tōku ingoa. The time is now 9:05.
0: Cho, thank you very much, Kasta. Hope you have a mean weekend. Oh, we'll see you at the pub tonight, though, eh? Yeah, bo. The clatter, everyone. Haven't you heard? It's going to be a really good time. Tell you all about it in a sec. But first, congratulations to Riley. You've won our last copy of Dinosaur Jr.'s new album, There Near, on vinyl. So there you go. Favourite song from Riley is I Live For That Look. Great choice. Great choice. Okay, speaking of awesome new records, I've been thrashing the new Cindy. Oh my god, it's so good. In particular, this song, Two Star Restaurant. Shout out West Auckland.

Sweeping Promises with Shooting Shadows. Before that we had Ripshit with Debugger. And before that we had Two Star Restaurant from Cindy off of their new album, The Way I Do. Now that we're warmed up and rough and ready, who would like to go and see Strung Out tomorrow night at Whammy Bar, Saturday the 12th of September? Well, if you've got a B-card and you're listening to the radio right now, you might just be in luck, because I do have a double pass to go and see them, and we're going to give that away right now, if you hadn't guessed it. Californian hardcore punk rockers Strung Out are playing at Whammy Bar tomorrow, Saturday the 12th of September, celebrating 30 years of their classic hit Suburban Teenage Wasteland Blues with support from Vile Maxim and Tombs. Oh my god, what a lineup. It's going to be so awesome. If you like razor sharp riffs, pounding drums, controlled chaos at its best, basically what we've been listening to for the past 10 to 15 minutes, then I think you should go to this gig. You can head to undertheradar.co.nz to buy a ticket, or you can send me a text right now. Rima Toru Iwa Rima, 5395 is the number. Tell me your name, your B-card number, and Strung Out. We're going to listen to a track from the record, Suburban Teenage Wasteland Blues. This one is called Better Days.

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0: Nicholas Joseph with Living here on 95BFM Breakfast. Somebody asking, who was that last track? That was Miss Kanina, of course, from so-called Australia, with Black Print, the title track off of a new EP that she's just put out. It's so good, you guys. Yeah, definitely recommend giving that one a listen, especially if you needed to just, like, strut down the street a little bit, you know? Want to say congratulations to Tones, who's won our double pass to see Strung Out tomorrow. Hope you have an awesome time. Be safe in the mosh. But also, go hard, you know? Go hard and go with spirit.
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7: Oh my gosh, it's that time already.
1: We're back.
7: What's up, Cam?
1: Hello, how are you?
7: I'm good, how are you?
1: Good, as always.
7: And you got great records, as always.
1: As always, it's Friday, and that's our favourite day of the week. That's the day that all the goodies come out. And the first one we've got today is a very special one for us. Mm. We're also doing a listening event for this one today. We love our little listening events. Get to chat with people who are also into the artists. Mm-hmm. It's always a lot of fun. This one specifically, though, Harumi Hosono. I love Hosono. I love Yellow Magic Orchestra. Mm. I love the whole ethos around that. And this is his 23rd studio album. He hasn't done anything in almost a decade, though. So it's his first one in a while, but it is such a beautiful, floaty, pretty record. And we'll be playing it in the pop-up shop from 4 to 5 today. Mm. You can come in and write a little note, and there's a little QR code in the store. You can scan it, send through your little note, and Harumi Hosono might read the note.
7: Oh my gosh.
1: It's very, very cute. So yeah, if you're a Harumi Hosono fan, then this one is a really, really nice one to add to the collection. And yeah, come along and listen to it with like-minded fans, and yeah, get your chance to also score yourself a little signed print as well.
7: Oh my God, it just keeps getting better and better.
1: All stamps and stickers and stuff as well in there. So yeah, come along, guys. Come along, guys. It's it's always a really good time at the listening event. So come along. We'll have the pop-up show open so you can have a little browse. Mm. Come and listen to some Harumi Hosono.
7: That's so awesome. This is like everything that there is to love about experiencing music, you know?
1: Yeah.
7: None of this digital streaming BS. It's like gather with real people and listen to music and hold a physical copy and send a message to the artist.
1: Yeah, leave with the physical copy if you so choose.
7: Yes.
1: Having it on wax is another really, really great thing. It's kind of like a little souvenir almost of these things, especially with these listening events. It's always cool to just kind of mark it as like a little bookmark, a little chapter of that was cool. I went and did that, you know? It's like a postcard.
7: Yeah.
1: So, yeah. Come in. The new Harumi Hosono album, Yours Sincerely, is on the shelves. If you can't make it to the listening event, it's still out in the shop today. So
7: okay, cool.
1: You can get your hands on it either
7: way. Are there lots of copies or are people?
1: There's a few.
7: Okay, cool.
1: You can get your hands on one, yeah.
7: Okay. Don't worry, but don't delay as well.
1: Yeah, exactly. Don't dilly-dally.
7: Yes. Okay. Let's listen to Sincerely from the new album.

0: Wow, beautiful.
1: What a beautiful track.
0: This sounds like somebody's going to like meet the love of their life at this listening party or something.
1: Maybe.
0: You know?
1: It could happen.
0: Who knows what could happen, you guys?
1: You have to just come along and find out.
0: Oh, beautiful.
1: So yeah, the new one from Harumi Hosono, Yours Sincerely, will be having a listening event 4 to 5 today in the pop-up shop at Southbound.
0: Awesome.
1: Where T White's bikes used to be, if people are still a little iffy on where the bike shop, where the pop-up shop might be, it's where the bike shop used to be. Come on to Southbound and you'll find it nice and easy. Mm-hmm. The next one we've got is from Strut. This is Nigeria 80. This is following Nigeria 70, the little series that went on there, started in 2001, it first released, which kind of chronicles the progression of all sorts of music in Nigeria in the 70s. Mm-hmm. But this one here says Afrobeat, Highlife, Juju Soul, Boogie, Reggae. It's got a little bit of everything on there.
0: Oh my God, you're speaking my language.
1: Oh yeah. This one chronicling throughout the 80s. So you're now diving into a new sound. But
0: can
1: yeah.
0: I have a look at it?
1: Of course you can.
0: That's beautiful.
1: Yeah, from the Strut
0: Gatefold,
1: Records.
0: Eh? Yeah.
1: Gatefold, beautiful Gatefold. If you loved those Nigeria 70, which so many people did, then this one is the next step for you. It's on Strut Records, which is an incredible, incredible label. They've got so many fantastic artists releasing records on there. They've got Saul Williams and Carlos Nino, I think, just did their most recent one on Strut.
0: Oh, cool. Okay, awesome.
1: Nubian Twist did their last one on Strut Records. There's so many good artists on there. So Strut Records, always giving us the good stuff. This compilation is a perfect way to get into this kind of sound.
0: Yeah. If you like a bit of high life.
1: Yeah. This is one for you.
0: Get yourself a compilation.
1: Oh, yeah.
0: And study.
1: And study up. Yeah. Because it's worth it. It really is worth it.
0: Awesome. This lovely track underneath us is Prince David Bull with Soko Soko.
1: Yeah.
0: Very cool. Let's have a listen.

0: I have to say, I don't think I've ever met a single person who doesn't like High Life.
1: Why would you? Why would you not like it?
0: It's joyful music,
1: isn't it?
0: You
1: the most
0: guys.
1: Uplifting music you've ever heard.
0: Yeah.
1: And yeah, this is just a perfect way to get into it. If you are kind of, if your toe's in the water,
0: yeah,
1: then jump right in.
0: Yeah. I was just saying, like, I haven't gone super deep into Nigerian music, but, you know, love the Lajada sisters, love William Onyebo.
1: Yeah.
0: And looking at this list of artists on here, like, a lot of them I don't recognize, so.
1: Yeah.
0: Always good to go to a compilation and do a bit of digging, eh?
1: A perfect way to kind of jump in the deep end.
0: Yeah.
1: Because with these things, you find these artists and then you can kind of just vein on from there. But with this one specifically, I know that a lot of these things haven't been reissued since, like, some of them since they were originally released.
0: Mm.
1: So this could be
0: deep
1: your
0: cuts.
1: Yeah, these are deep cuts, some of these. So, you know, you're potentially, this is your best shot on getting them on wax.
0: Very good. We've been talking about Nigeria 80 compilation out via Strut at Southbound.
1: That's the one.
0: Today.
1: Out on the shelves. The next one, Funkadelic Maggot Brain. People have been waiting for this
0: classic
1: one. Classic record. A grail, some would say, for many. This comes in a bit of a string of reissues of Funkadelic stuff.
0: Oh.
1: They had the self-titled last year, and then Free Your Mind and Your Ass Will Follow.
0: Yeah,
1: like later
0: best,
1: last year.
0: Best album cover.
1: Yeah,
0: best
1: really,
0: back
1: really
0: of
1: great.
0: An album cover.
1: And then finally, we've got Maggot Brain.
0: So good.
1: In our hands. This coming on like four different formats. You've got the CD, SACD, the standard vinyl, and then you've got the 2LP 45 RPM audiophile version as well. So covers all bases. Mm-hmm. Covers all bases. covers all bases. You've got options. And if you're kind of new to collecting, or you just have been waiting to get this one into your collection, then this is a perfect way to do it. You could get it, yeah, again, just on the standard version or on the 45 RPM if that's more your speed, literally. yeah, what an incredible album. I don't even know what to say about Maggot Brain. People know Maggot Brain.
0: Yeah.
1: It's a must have.
0: Even the fire engines
1: even the fire
0: agree.
1: Engines agree.
0: Said, this is not a drill, you guys.
1: It's finally in our Hot Wheel hands. And we got some little stickers as well,
0: guys,
1: to get given away with these ones.
0: I've just been handed a Funkadelic Maggot Brain sticker. Not to brag, but feeling pretty good.
1: So, yeah, if you're a Funkadelic fan, or even if you've just been waiting for this one to be reissued, then now is your time. Mm-hmm. This one is up on the shelves. Come on in. Get your hands on it.
0: Wow, some real goodies out today.
1: Oh, yeah.
0: And that's really just the tip of the iceberg.
1: That's just the tip of the iceberg. Again, we're doing that listening event for Harumi Hosono 4 to 5 today. We're going to be opening the pop-up shop at 3, so come along and have a look.
0: Mm.
1: We also have tomorrow the pop-up shop. Sorry, I think I meant to say tomorrow the pop-up shop is opening. There will be a really, really great collection of an audiophiles kind of secondhand lot that he's brought in, all in immaculate condition. I've had a look through. We've all had a look through, and there is some incredible stuff in there. So if you're a secondhand collector, come on in and get to crate digging.
0: Oh, my God.
1: Oh, yeah.
0: You heard it here first, guys. Get amongst it this weekend at Southbound. How good. Hey, thank you so much, Cam.
1: Thanks so much.
0: I'm envious. I'm keen to get to that pop-up.
1: Oh, yeah.
0: See what that guy's brought in from his collection.
1: Oh, yeah. There's some really, really good stuff in there.
0: Okay. How good. Okay, we're going to listen to Can You Get to That from Funkadelic.
1: Oh, yeah.
0: From Maggot Brain. 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

ko bank tēnei waiata, ko church nei pī, te kai waiata, ngā kai waiata. This is Bank from Church and AP. Before this, we heard a new one from Karen Yame KG, Epiphany. And I'm going to leave you with a new one from Jess B. New album, Matters of the Heart, came out a couple of days ago. This one is special. Molly just reminded me. It's called Fuck You But I Miss You, or If You But I Miss You. Excuse my French. And it's got a crowd recording from the 95BFM Christmas Party 2025 at Whammy Bar. Wasn't that fun? That was the Christmas party of all time, from my memory. So I'm going to leave you with that track. See if you can hear my voice. I was in the crowd. Thanks for tuning in this week, e te whānau. Thanks for tuning in today. Thanks to everyone who joined me on the show this morning, Dr. Kirsten Zemke for Travelling Tunes, and Cam from Southbound for From the Crate. Ke pai te rā whakata. I hope you have an awesome weekend out there. I'll be seeing you at the Clatter tonight. Yes, that's right. We have our outside broadcast, Gang of Four DJs, with Jin from the Tuesday 1 to 4 and Magic Factory performing at the Clatter in Newmarket. Come on down, 7 till 9 p.m. Only the best songs for you, dear listeners. And live music, and Jameson whiskey, and beers at the Clatter Irish Pub. I've been really fighting the urge to text you. Okay, I'll see you there. Otherwise, have a great weekend. You'll be hearing from me on Monday. Ka kite.

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0: Howdy. Good morning. You're tuned in to 95BFM. This is Morning Glory. In the background, you might hear some cables unraveling. Jay Alexander is in the studio right now from Exit Sign, who are our fancy new band this morning, thanks to New Zealand On Air Music. And that will be happening just after 11 a.m. But before then, stick around. We've got the Entertainment Guide coming up at 10:20, and a whole bunch of music. You just heard Quiero Ser Buena. Getting better. Max is impressed with my Spanish pronunciation just then.
1: Fantastic.
0: Thank you. By Verito Espria. Wow, I'm getting lots of nods of approval. And before that, classic tune, Etu from Upper Hutt Posse. This is Brazil from Moko Mokai and Troy Kingi. Ah, absolutely gorgeous. Hope you're having a fantastic Friday so far. And probably see you soon this evening at the Clatter.
2: Yeah. Shoot the shit.

0: with thanks to High Noon Coffee Roasters. 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
9: Hey, there's a lot happening tonight across Tamaki Makaurau, so I'm going to try and speed run this. 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And the other... Oh, that's it. 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
9: 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Chad and Stacey are going to follow it up with some Pura Ubu and Sprit.

0: Princess Chelsea invites you to join her for 7 Seconds in Heaven, an enchanting evening of music and puppetry at the Divine Kahui St. David's, Friday, September 25th. Princess Chelsea will wield her Omnicord alongside spectacular visual accompaniment from master shadow puppeteer Tom Took and special guests Hermione Johnson, Joe Captain, and Joshua Worthington Church. Princess Chelsea, 7 Seconds in Heaven, Kahui St. David's, Friday, September 25th. 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

Ear Talk from Huashi Flower Stream. Before that, Dance Dance Dance from Chinese American Bear. Prior to the break, we had No Culture Icons from The Thermals and Killer Clown from Suprette. You're tuned into Morning Glory on 95BFM. It's 10:45 right now. Text her if you want. 5395 is the number if you want to get in touch, or you can call the studio on 309-3879. Yes, it's an exciting morning. Exit sign in the studio right now. Getting ready, starting to sound check. It's going to be great. And then later on today, we're going to hit the road, head on down to Newmarket, to the Clatter for Gang of Four live with Magic Factory. It's going to be sick. But I'm just going to remind you that if you love what we do, if you want to support 95BFM in getting the mahi done to finish off our move, help us get all the wood stain that we need to keep the lovely new ply in the station looking fresh and crispy. 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All the details for that are over on 95bfm.com. And you might be thinking, oh, this Huia sounds weird today. It's not Huia. My name's Molly, filling in while Huia's feeling a bit under the weather. And I completely lost my voice on Saturday because I was down in Wellington for Great Sounds Great, and I just couldn't stop screaming during Mokotron, Takatapunani and Samara Lofa, and also Savage's DJ set at Mianui. That was crazy. Anyway, I'm going to play more music now. This is Parksdale with Fold, and followed up with some Omono, Headless Chickens and Night Lunch.

0: for lead role, Aussie songstress Courtney Barnett is finally returning to New Zealand this November to celebrate her new album, Creature of Habit. 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

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Busy, clutter, shit. 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

0: Night lunch, of course. House full of shit. Just gone 4 minutes past 11, so we'll jump into Fancy New Band. But I'll just say quickly, before that I played Headless Chickens, Gas Crankin' Station. Shout out to the people texting in about Pere Ubu. Nice to know there's Pere Ubu fans out there in Tamaki Makaurau. And also all the votes coming through for the 95BFM Top 10 for next week. Okay, very cool. I'm excited. We've got Exit Sign in the studio right now. So it is time.
1: Okay, guys, have you tuned up your guitars? You polished your bass? Oiled your cymbals? Honeyed your throat? Written some lyrics? Then it's time for Fancy New Band. Thanks to New Zealand On Air Music.
0: Thank you, New Zealand On Air Music. It is time for Fancy New Band, and I am joined in the studio right now by Jay, Kevin, and Rory of Exit Sign.
2: Morena, hello.
0: Morena, how are you going?
2: Yeah, doing fine. I think the rest of us are doing all good as well, so we're here to play some loud jams for you guys.
0: Hell yeah, that's a great way to start your Friday.
2: Yeah.
0: You've had a really busy last few months. You've been playing heaps of shows, and you've also released your debut album.
2: Yes, The Fallen. Man, 2 years of work and effort from all three of us, and we're so happy with the response it's gotten, and a lot of the playtime from just random places we didn't expect. And we did a release tour as well, our first time in Wellington, which was fantastic. And yeah, we're just going to keep the truck rolling, I guess.
0: How was it playing to a Ponuki crowd?
2: Very, very receptive. Like, they were super cool. We played with Wince, Libyansky, and Dreamweb, and their friends and their whono were just lovely people. And they want us back, which is also really good.
0: Oh, that's so sick. That's always a good sign,
2: yeah. Yeah, I hope so.
0: Yeah. So, BFM listeners, you may be familiar with Subsistence. That track was played... It's been played so much on BFM. And you're going to play some other tracks, though, today, so that will be exciting.
2: Yes.
0: And I do want to say The Fallen came out on the 16th of June, and you can get it on Bandcamp. So if you're a fan of Exit Sign, please buy the album, support.
2: Absolutely. That would be fantastic if you do.
0: Have you got any merch or any...
2: We had a merch run. We're going to do a second one soon, so cool. Keep your eyes peeled for that on our Bandcamp.
0: Sick.
2: And we're going to do it at some our upcoming shows, which we'll talk about soon.
0: Fantastic. And you used to be a BFM volunteer, Jay.
2: Me personally, yes. I used to do the news in the morning and the Arvo with good old Joel. We love Joel.
0: Yep.
2: And they're still around, hobbling around, so that's all good to see.
0: Yeah, that's very true. Well, it's great to have you back.
2: No worries.
0: Okay, I'm going to let you take it away.
2: Okay.

It was a story that cost us. Divided, familial, me. Engraved minds recount. Faded and true. But it's the evil we face! And time is running out!

0: Wow. Oh my gosh, we can actually hear the applause from the lounge through all that, those thick studio walls. That was amazing.
1: Thank you.
0: Oh my gosh, if you're just tuning in there and you're like, what the hell was that? That was Exit Sign. Can you believe it? Only three people making that much noise.
1: That's what we do.
0: Oh yeah. Just before you go, I know it's very, very warm in here, and it would be great to get some fresh air, but we do need to shout out all the gigs are playing. If people want to see Exit Sign live, you can tomorrow night. Was it? It is tomorrow night.
1: Tomorrow night at Ding Dong Lounge, we're supporting our friends Zeltora. That's their first show ever. We're Back to the Hillside and the Easy Brothers.
0: Yep.
1: And then you just want
0: tickets from Ding Dong Lounge. I'll do it. And then Dougfest 4 happening on Friday 23rd.
1: Shout out Doug.
0: And Saturday 24th October. You're playing on the Friday.
1: Yep.
0: At Whammy, tickets from Under the Radar, alongside a whole bunch of cool bands. But on Friday, Late to Chelsea's also playing. Very cool. And Slow Rage. And then Ovo from Italy at the Mothership alongside Tombs on the 30th of October. Tickets also from Under the Radar.
1: Shout out Austin.
0: And I just want to say again, a massive thank you to the three of you. That was amazing. That you were just listening to Exit Sign, playing some tracks from their debut album, Crazy, The Fallen, that came out on the 16th of June. Go buy it over on exitsign1.bandcamp.com. Where can people keep up with all the stuff you're doing?
1: We are on Instagram, of course, so E_IT sign. People think it's E sign, but it's Exit Sign still. And our Bandcamp, of course, as we said, we're doing a merch drop soon. And we have some YouTube videos up somewhere as well, but we're around and proud, so that's the way we do it. Thank you, audience at BFM, and thank you, BFM.
0: No worries. And you want to see Exit Sign in the flesh and live is, that was absolutely amazing. Thank you so much, Jay, Kevin, and Rory.
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8: Ah! 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
1: You just heard Kim Che, Never Seen It. This is Golden Axe, Watch the Clock. Lots of love coming through the exit sign on the text line. Someone texted in, this band rocks. Someone else was wondering if they're looking for a second guitar. They'd like to join the band. Someone else said, exit sign, very heavy. So true. Hope you're enjoying the show. This is Morning Glory on 95 BFM. Thanks for the tuning fork. My name is Molly, filling in for Huia today. Gonna follow Golden Axe with Human 22, JJ, DJJ, and some Beast Wars. We're gonna take this moment to remind you that we have some very cool BFM merch up for grabs. Over on twotonesmerch.co.nz at an affordable price. So if you want to look cool and steezy this summer, you're in luck. We've got the BSA Classic t-shirts, BFM Ringer tees, High Fidelity t-shirts, a brand new range of hoodies, other radio stations are shit t-shirts because other radio stations are still shit, and all the good stuff. It's over twotonesmerch.co.nz. Don't miss out because it moves fast. Wow, so warm in the studio now after that fancy band. It's very muggy. Thank you everyone that's been texting in, calling in. You can do that anytime. 5395 is the text line, 093879 is the phone. Let me know where you're listening from, what you're up to this Friday, if you're heading along to catch Magic Factory and Gang of Four at the Clatter. What are you going to have for lunch? 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Oh, sorry, I should say one vote per number each week. 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Shout out to Jin tuning in, who says, fancy new band. Holy heck, that fancy new band was mint. Couldn't agree more.

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Not One More Acre from Great South. Gonna say Kakite now. Thank you for tuning in. This is Wild Times from Magic Factory, who you can see playing tonight for free, which is absolutely crazy, at the Clatter Irish Pub, 372 Broadway, Newmarket. I'll be there, we'll all be there. And Gang 4 and Jin will be there. So this is going to be one of those legendary gigs that if you don't go to it, you're going to be like regretting for the rest of your life, and probably when you pass on, you'll come back as a ghost to haunt BFM and the Clatter, because you're like, damn, I wish I saw Magic Factory and the gin show and the Gang 4. But big shout out, of course, to the Clatter and Jameson for helping us put the show on. It's going to be great. Of course, a massive thank you to Exit Sign for an absolutely fantastic fancy new band. You can see them playing live tomorrow night for Operation Underground, and then in October for Dugfest 4, and then they're supporting OVO at the end of that month at the Mothership with Tombs. Massive thank you to New Zealand On Air Music. Another big thank you to the Tuning Fork, and the biggest of thank yous to you, dear listener. And also, shout out for all your crack up texts. It's been good. It's nice to hear from you. All right. I'm severely dehydrated. It's very warm in the studio, so I'm going to say goodbye. Leave you with the rest of Wild Times and Tombs, a track called Doom.

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3: 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Kia ora all and welcome to Various Artists. It's just me again this week. Maya is still down and bedridden, this time with wisdom teeth out. So again, as it all happens to everybody and all my co-hosts apparently, but we miss her and she'll be back next week. Hopefully, I think, maybe. We'll see. But I still have a lovely show for you today, E Whai Ake Nei. Coming up, I caught up with artists Te Maranui Hōtini and Tom Hinton about their respective practices and current exhibition together at Grace Aotearoa Te Ata Pō. And he aha o whakaro, we would love to hear your thoughts on these pieces, so tuku pātuhi mai, you can text us on 5395 rimatoru iwa rima, or wai mai rane, give us a call in the studio on 309-3879. Also after the show, kawa e ware ware e ahe ana koutou te whakarongo ki nei kōrero anō hei pakihere rukiruki maronga e te paitukutuku o Irirangi Pōho, me haere ki 95BFM irakati.com. 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
5: Various Artists.
3: Tom Hinton is a Tāmaki-based artist and tattooist whose painting and drawing practice brings in these earthly materials, charcoal, oxide, clay, plaster, and an exploration of archetypal symbols in European cosmology. Drawing on ancient histories of mark-making and their impact on contemporary structures, Hinton examines these early medieval artistic practices, or insular art, in relation to our understanding of beauty and reverence today. What comes out of these curiosities is this rhythmic mark-making, a beautiful contrast between abstract and symbolic sensibilities in material languages. Hinton's current exhibition at Grace Aotearoa Te Ata Pō places his practice in conversation with that of Taniatua-based artist Te Maranui Hōtini, a rich dialogue created within the space surrounding expression and form, distinct cultural histories and relationships to place as concepts and aesthetic languages that thread their practices together. I caught up with Tom Hinton about Te Ata Pō and his overall practice.
6: Hello, I'm Tom Hinton. I'm an artist and an owner of the tattoo studio called Bruce on Simon Street. And I research archetypal symbols and mark making found in ancient European art. So for example, Hiberno-Saxon manuscripts and what is known as insular art. And so I'm curious about prehistoric cosmologies and knowledge that is potentially encoded within the symbols and language and the landscape. And then using these ideas as a departure point, I make paintings and drawings using quite like earthly materials like charcoal and oxide, pigments and plaster.
3: Your current exhibition at Grace Aotearoa Te Ata Pō draws together Te Maranui Hōtini's practice and your own as two artists whose making is grounded in distinct cultural histories and relationships to place. I wanted to start this conversation around Te Ata Pō by speaking a little to the show's beginnings. Can you speak a little to the exhibition's beginnings and how this pairing came together?
6: Yes, so Emil Scheffmann curated the show.